Hi everyone, and welcome to another jazz show on 95BFM, the longest running specialist show on the station since 1977. We are currently sponsored by the good folk at San Ray, the all-day eatery in Ponsonby Road, a lovely spot for a Southern Californian style breakfast, lunch or dinner. I'm your host, Frances Chan, this week. It is the 17th of May and we're right in the middle of New Zealand Music Month. So I started the show with a favourite from Clear Path Ensemble, aka Corey Champion, who plays drums, vibraphone and other instruments. You heard Plasma Plaza from his second album, Solar Eclipse, from 2022. And he has a new solo album coming out in a couple of weeks. So we will indeed be playing tracks from it in the future shows. More New Zealand music now. This is Yurt Party from Christchurch, who performed a really energetic set at the Something Else Festival in Auckland in February. Their latest album is called 200, and this is The Gambler. Hey, if you like to get in touch, please text 5395 and let me know if you're enjoying the show. Here's Yurt Party.

This is Jonathan Crayford, a composition called Nine from his album Bigfoot from 2007, and he has re-released it this month on vinyl. It was recorded in Wellington with Ricky Gooch on drums and features vocalists Lisa Tomlins, Holly Smith and Emma Parkey. And Jonathan Crayford plays everything else, all the electric keyboards, bass clarinet, flute and percussion. Released on his own label, Crayon Records, which is a wordplay on Crayford on record. So get your limited edition vinyl of Bigfoot, specially pressed by Vinyl de Paris in France. And before Jonathan Crayford was Yurt Party with The Gambler. Something a bit jazz adjacent now. Thanks to my husband Justin Redding for putting me onto this. And Jean de Poitrine are an art prog rock duo from Quebec, Canada, known for their stylish polka dot costumes and huge paper mache masks. They've had two albums since 2024. This is from their first one. The track is Ababa Hotel.

That was the feisty duo and Jean de Poitrine from Canada. I think that was jazzy enough to play on the Jazz Show. We will be right back with more artists to celebrate New Zealand Music Month.

0: prolific Aotearoa producer Sol La Rosa is back with brand new album In The Mids and is heading on tour this May to celebrate. 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
3: 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Celebrating New Zealand Music Month, here are a couple of artists from Wellington. Saxophonist Oscar Lavin plays with many ensembles and orchestras and has released two albums of his own. The latest is Elegant Calamity from 2025, and here's his tribute to Dizzy Gillespie called Dizzy Orchestra.

Hi, this is Mike Knock. 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

That was the Fine Wine Social Club from Wellington, a new single from them called Sleep Better. I saw them at the pre-show at the World of Wearable Arts in Wellington last year. Very slick eight-piece, doing neo, soul, funk and jazz. Before the Fine Wine Social Club was Oscar Lavin on tenor sax and his 16-piece orchestra from his latest album, and the track was called Dizzy Orchestra. I've got a very talented father and son to play you now. The father is bassist Pino Palladino from Wales. He's been the session bassist for The Who, Paul Young, Don Henley, Eric

Clapton, even D'Angelo and Nine Inch Nails, and so many others. He's only released two of his own albums this decade. His latest from 2025 is called That Wasn't a Dream, with multi-instrumentalist collaborator Blake Mills. This track is Somnambulista, and after this, Pino's son Rocco Palladino, who also plays bass.

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All love. This is Yusef Days. Bless.

This is Yusef Days with a single from a few years back called Tioga Pass, and it features Rocco Palladino on bass. And before this, you heard Rocco's dad, Pino Palladino, legendary session bass player, with his own tune called Somnambulista from last year. Here's my cover version of the day. Drummer Ulysses Owens Jr. has played a lot with Christian McBride, but has released a few albums of his own ensembles, the latest from his group Generation Y, is the album Around the World with You, and I'm playing Mo Better Blues from the Spike Lee movie in 1990, written by Spike's father, bassist Bill Lee.

0: This is the beautiful and haunting Blue Sands, written by flutist and saxophonist Buddy Collette, and performed with the Chico Hamilton Quintet in 1955. I recognised it when I was watching the film Licorice Pizza the other week. I've been having a bit of a Paul Thomas Anderson binge lately. All his films are exceptional, and he uses music so well. In fact, he uses another Chico Hamilton song in Boogie Nights. Check that out. Before Chico Hamilton was another drummer, Ulysses Owens Jr., and his recent cover of Mo Better Blues. We will be back with the Auckland Jazz Gig Guide.
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0: It's Sunday the 17th of May, and today you have Jazz Sundays at the Queen's Rooftop. That's Level 21 at 1 Queen Street, and Coco Charles is featuring today from 2 to 5pm. That's free. Also today, the Society Jazzmen return to the Mount Wellington RSA in Queen's Road in Panmure from 4 to 7pm today, and it's only $10 on the door. Also today, Funkarama at Hoffa's Bar in Ponsonby from 5 to 8pm, and the Jungle Birds are at Caretaker every Sunday, Monday and Tuesday from 9pm. This week you've got live music at Botticelli Restaurant in Takapuna every Tuesday to Thursday. Also do the odd gig on Friday and Saturday. Coming up Tuesday the 19th, the Warkworth Big Band are at the Auckland Jazz and Blues Club at the Birkenhead RSA and Recreation Drive. That's from 7.30 to 9.30pm. Tickets are $15 or $25. Every Tuesday, you've got live jazz at the Nightcar at 44 Queen Street from 7 to 9:30pm. And this Tuesday at the Somme Cellar Door, you've got Goldsmith Baines. They're playing from 7 to 9pm. Somme Cellar Door is in Princess Wharf. Also on Tuesday, the Vitamin S group improv, experimental, jazz, whatever you want to call it, is at Whammy Bar at St. Kemmer's Arcade from 7pm. 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Coming up on Wednesday, the 20th of May, the Creative Jazz Club presents Alex Pipes Group. That's at the Nectar Bar, upstairs at the Kingslander at 472 New North Road, Kingsland. That's between 8 and 10pm. Tickets are $30 or $40. On Wednesday this week, the Crystal Chen Quartet are performing at the Goblin Bar at 134 Ponsonby Road from 8 to 10pm. Coming up on Thursday the 21st, Notes on Tamaki, Ella Jean Jazz Combo. They're at the Auckland Central Library between 12 and 1pm. That's a free lunchtime concert. Every Thursday you've got live jazz at the Wynyard Grill in Halsey Street from 7pm. And Fridays you have live jazz at the New Crown Range at 251 Parnell Road from 4 to 6pm. On Saturday the 23rd, The Jazz Room, a Frank Sinatra and Louis Armstrong tribute at the Hollywood Avondale. 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And next Sunday, Queen's Rooftop have Jazz Sundays, and it's going to be the Joe Captain Trio next Sunday at Queen's Rooftop from 2pm.
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0: You're with Francis on the 95 BFM Jazz Show this week, proudly brought to you by Sandray Eatery in Ponsonby Road. Thank you for your texts on 5395. Get in touch and say hi. We are specifically showcasing New Zealand artists this week for New Zealand Music Month. Here is Kenny Sterling, multi-instrumentalist from Auckland. He works a lot with Julian Dine in his projects, The Lahar and The Circling Sun. Here's a single from him last year called Isle of Light.

That is a young band called Fugue State, led by guitarist Ruben Skeets from Wellington, now residing in London. The track is called Danger from his 2025 EP. Before Fugue State was Kenny Sterling from Auckland and Isle of Light from last year. Here's another Kiwi muso based overseas. Alex Ventling is a Swiss New Zealand pianist and composer. Came back to New Zealand recently for gigs, but is generally based in Norway and active in the European scene. He produced an album called Wavemakers last year, and this is from it called Trondheim 2.

0: That was The Circling Sun, the all-star ensemble from Auckland, with the track Flying from the Orbits album, their second album from 2025. Love the quicker drum on that track. And they have announced their next gig on Friday, June the 12th, at the Pitt Street Methodist Church with special guest Yolanda F. Fagan. Tickets from Banished Music for that one. Before The Circling Sun was pianist Alex Ventling of Swiss and New Zealand heritage, now living in Norway. The Jazz Show is back after this short break.
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0: Welcome back to the 95BFM Jazz Show with Francis. I must admit, I'm a little biased to the 1970s on my shows. It's my favourite decade and my happy place in jazz. But I'm making an effort this week to give you something different. Here's a whole set from the 1990s, starting with some acid jazz and then going a little bit more trad, including another famous father and son. So let's step back in time with JK and Jamiroquai from their first album,

0: There you go. There's my 90s jazz set. Hope you enjoyed that throwback. You just heard bassist Christian McBride from his debut 1995 album, Getting To It, featuring Joshua Redman on sax. That was King Freddie of Hubbard. Before that was Alice Marsalis and Branford Marsalis with Sweet Lorraine from their 1995 album Loved Ones. Preceding that was Britpop acid jazz band Corduroy with Chow Down from 1992, and started with Jamiroquai and the groovy instrumental Music of the Mind from 1993. Don't go anywhere, back in a sec with my closing tracks.
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4: 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Dizzying Desire, darkly euphoric beats and driving guitars saturate the new release from this blazing hot group. 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
10: A word? A word, that's me. Kia ora, everybody. Welcome to the Log Cabin here on 95BFM for another Sunday afternoon. Auckland has just been so beautiful this week. It's another beautiful day, so I hope you guys are enjoying it, wherever you may be. If you're not in Auckland or perhaps listening online on 95bfm.com, kia ora and welcome. Greetings and welcome to the cabin. Here's a little something like this. Oh, yes, that's the way.
11: Okay.

0: That is the sound of Stinky Jim, for real. It's not what it sounds like. That's the off his record, and yeah, that's a beauty, that one. Shout out to Jim, BFM. Of course, you can catch his show on this station. Of course, living legend. It's 8 minutes past 2 o'clock by the BFM supercomputer. Log cabin with you till 4 o'clock. Warriors tonight at 6, did we say? Kickoff? Warriors fans, if you're out there, text me on 5395. That's 5395. The BFM text hotline. And shout out to anybody who made it along to any of the Freddy's shows this weekend. It's been pretty awesome, pretty special. Auckland representing to the highest level. It's been really good. And tonight, last show at the Civic. No, I don't have any tickets. I'm sorry. But yeah, if you are coming tonight, I'd be looking forward to it. Should be pretty special. Under the stars of the Civic with the Lions.
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0: Here's Freddy's now. This is a live recorded live in Munich. This is This Room here on the Log Cabin 95 BFM.

That is This Room, recorded in Munich, live. Fat Freddy's Drop, of course. Thanks for the texts. A few people texting who made the show this weekend. That's awesome. Thank you. Thank you for the text. Shout out to Grizzy and Davey. Greetings to Kevin and Rochelle from Titirangi. Thank you.

0: 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Drop us a text 5395. That's 5395.
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0: Yeah. Featuring Phil Star on it. I think it's there's Spiky T on that one. There's Spiky T there. I think it is. Anyway, it's a classic, and you know, actually, I'll tell you what, yeah, Shay got has been inducted, will be inducted into the New Zealand Music Hall of Fame for basically being awesome in the field of excellence, that's which he is, it's true, so that's quite exciting. Big up, Shay, if you're out there, and hold tight, everybody, this is The Log Cabin, with you till 4 o'clock, back after this.
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0: 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love, love, love, love, love, love, love, love, love, love, love, love, love, love, love, love, love, love, love, love, love, love, love, love,

That is, of course, is the mighty SJD off his record Lost Soul Music. Really, it's one of my favorite New Zealand records ever, really. It's such a goodie. Well worth revisiting. It's 30 minutes past 2 o'clock. Shout out to Francis Chan for the jazz show this afternoon, which was exceptional. As always, she's a rock star. Shout out to the greetings for all your texts too. Yeah, Rich, feeling that SJD, me too. Aotearoa music, pretty much 100% today, for no reason than other than it's great.

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1: I send my songs to the moon. Believe in it. He has written on the hieroglyphics, you know. He is the new Jesus. He is Buddha.

I'm back.

0: That is off the Edu Danger Spiel. Good News for the Modern Man is the album. It's such a, it's a killer. Of course, the brainchild of Ricky Gooch. That track featuring Parks on the vocals there. The original Bolzies, that for real. they actually invented that. For I'm going on record, they invented that shit. For real, Bolzy is theirs.
1: Opening my ears to the sound inside you.
0: It's some Louis Baker.

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It's 2:45 by the BFM supercomputer. 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This is the Log Cabin here on 95 BFM. Shout out to Opito Bay tuned in. Gareth in Sandringham from Sean's dad. Yeah, cheer. What's happening? Also, the texter says Don Was is on the Tiny Desk, NPR Tiny Desk, playing Midnight Marauders by Freddy's. Really? Wow, I knew he'd done a cover, but that's news to me. I'll have to check that out. Thank you for the tip. Shout out to Waiheke Island, Chino, Kylie Jane, regular listeners. Greetings, Waiheke Island and all ships at sea. This is Copernicus by Julian Dine. 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

Oosh, that crazy business, the sound of Christoph El Chuento, got to be, it's so good. Love a bit of Christoph El Chuento, always. It's 5 minutes to 3 o'clock by the BFM supercomputer. Greetings to our friends in Kuatunu. Kia ora Kuatunu, aka K-Town. It must be beautiful there today, I'm sure it is. Also greetings to Sunny Omokoroa, tuned in. Hey, a lot of people listening online. Greetings to my friends, it's the Williamses in Sydney. Chris, the regular listener and the family. Respect, go the Warriors, up the Waz. Hell yeah, Magic Round tonight. Bring it, bring it. What are the set, Loggy Log, what are the set times for tonight? Let me tell ya. The doors are at 7:30. I'm Log Cabin in session from 7:30 till 8:30. And then the Mighty Fat Freddy's Drop take the stage at about 8:30. So, yeah, it'll be a treat under the stars at the Civic. This is the sound of Borrowed CS, a.k.a. Corey Champion, who's been playing drums like a champion for Fat Freddy's Drop this weekend and on this tour. It's been amazing. Big up. Greetings to everyone listening around the world on 95bfm.com. 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

0: 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We got Entertainment Guide coming up very shortly to let you know what's happening here in Tamaki Makaurau. And there's lots of cool stuff happening, just looking at it. 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
10: 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Because you know what they say. Eat all your mayonnaise and you'll grow up to be a big, funny boy. That's what they say, isn't it? Yeah. Okay, here comes the aeroplane. Yum, yum.
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0: 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Guan Guan. 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Zeddy Gidim at Citizen Park. 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Free entry with DJ Psychoff and Woman. Rory John's Quartet at Halatau Riverhead this afternoon. And the Auckland Writers Festival to dystopia as protest. Write the future that fights back at the Q Theatre Vault. Tickets from Auckland Writers Festival at 4:20 p.m. featuring Josh Silva. Crystal ball. Let's see what's going on out there. Thursday, the 21st of May. Wow, that's cool. At the Civic, Marlon Williams. Friday, 22nd, also Marlon Williams, but he is sold out there. Cousin Marlon, chair the bar. Sunday, the 24th of May. Wednesday at the Hollywood Avondale. Tuesday the 26th of May, Cass McCombs and Holly Aerosmith at the Double Whammy. Friday the 29th of May, Matt Corby at the Auckland Town Hall. Saturday 30th of May, Sion Kuti at the Auckland Town Hall. Sunday the 31st, my goodness, it's a heavy double header actually. Homebrew at the Auckland Town Hall. And also the same night, Flying Lotus at the Power Station. Sheesh. Sport for choice, ladies and gentlemen. Wednesday the 3rd of June, Dryer Cleaning and Womb at the Hollywood Avondale. Friday the 5th of June, Reggae Gut Soul at Whammy, Double Whammy and Public Bar. It's a live, lots of live music and reggae meets soul music in a most spectacular way. That's the 5th of June. Kate LeBron and Maynard Larkin at the Power Station. That's on Friday the 5th of June. Saturday 6th of June, the Black Angels and Arthur Abez at the Power Station. Tuesday 9th of June, Saul Williams and Carlos Nino at the Tuning Fork. Friday the 12th of June, the Circling Sun and Yolanda F. Fagan at Pitt Street Methodist Church. Tuesday 16th of June, May Simons and Phoebe Rings at the Tuning Fork. Wednesday 17th of June, Kelly Moran and Mots at Kahui St. David's. Friday 19th of June, Acid Mother's Temple and Half Hexagon at Double Whammy. Thursday 25th of June, Stereolab and Glass Vaults at the Power Station. 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Then Saturday 25th of July, Vera Ellen at the Hollywood Avondale. 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And Saturday the 28th of November, my goodness, Aldous Harding at Te Pai Pai Theatre, NZICC. 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
0: We got there in the end, ladies and gentlemen. We got there. If you're just tuning in, this is The Log Cabin. I'm Uncle Mark, a.k.a. Loggy Log, a.k.a. MC Slave, and it's my honour to play music with you till 4, at which point you will have your swap meet come in. So hold tight for that. And again, you can always text me on 53955. I'd love to hear where people are listening, tuned in. You can also alternatively hit me on the Instagram at The Log Cabin with two G's.

0: That cool number is by an artist called Zephan. Let me show you is the track. It's a sexy little number, that is. It's at 25 minutes past 3 o'clock here on the Log Cabin 95 BFM. Jupp's just hurtled into the studio to prepping for what will be the swap meet this afternoon. So in good and capable hands. Again, just reminding you, yeah, tonight if you are coming to the Civic, I'll just... Doors at 7:30, Log Cabin in session, DJing for playing music for you from 7:30 till 8:30, at which point the Mighty Fat Freddy's Drop will take the stage at the Civic under the stars. There you go. Greetings to Otu Motai in the house. Also greetings to Beagle Boys locked in from Blockhouse Bay. Shout out to the Coromandel Peninsula and all ships at sea. Greetings to Brownzilla, the Rat Killer, Princess Kwalisi. And again, pick up everybody who's made it out this weekend. It's been fabulous. And go the Warriors. Most importantly, go up the Waz.
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0: Whew, we got there in the end. Okay, it's just coming up to 3:30 by the BFM supercomputer. And as I mentioned before, Jupp's in the house for your swap meet, so hold tight for that. Again, go the Wilds. Shout out to Half Queen. Word, she coming to the gig tonight. Mean. Under the stars, mate. It's going to be a goodie. Good one. Thanks for your ears this afternoon. I'm going to hit sound check. I'll leave you with some great Aotearoa music for your pleasure.

attach

0: Mel Parson celebrates her highly anticipated new album, Castle Hill, with a very special live show at Rangatira Q Theatre on Friday, September 4th. 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

Afternoon, friends. Time for the swap meet. Thank you very much to Uncle Mark for the last 2 hours. Beautiful music there. Aotearoa representing hard. It is, of course, May, New Zealand Music Month. We never need an excuse, but always good to hear those classics. My name's Jupt, bringing you the show this afternoon. Got a jam-packed show, a few sort of birthdays and a couple of anniversaries, etc. It is Taj Mahal's birthday today. He's the father of a couple of an amazing musician, of course, as we know. He's playing under us right now, in fact. And he's the father of Diva Mahal and I'm On Star, a couple of local musicians, done good. It's also Amp Fiddler's birthday, George Johnson from the Brothers Johnson and Jaguar Wright. A couple of album anniversaries around here as well. This track is David and Angela from an album from 1977. Soundtrack that Taj Mahal did, so not strictly his usual material, but nice to hear some breaks as well. Got a very special guest in the studio. She's due up at about 5. Her name's Spider Town Baby, and she is playing at the Kamua Kamuri, which is at the Auckland Central Library, Saturday 30th of May. It's the fifth year of the event. Incredible free event, actually. You need to get down there. Starts at 6:30. This one is featuring Phoebe Rings, Moko Mokai, DJ Spell, Spider Town Baby, and Cameron Beatty. Spider Town Baby is a musician from the great suburb of Avondale. Graduate of the talent factory that is Avondale College. Anyway, we'll be spinning a couple of tunes from her, catching up with her, finding about her journey in music at about 5. Going to play some tunes until then. Hope that's good for you.

I've just heard from Sydney's Natalie Slade, a tune called The Lesson. That was one from last year. And this one underneath us now is Paul Coleman, just reissued on Athens of the North. This is 90s sort of vaporware. He wrote this for the Weather Channel in Chicago. The record has been reissued called The Weatherman. Never before available. Guess you need to find that niche. Let us know where you're listening from today. 5395 is the text line. Always great to hear from you.

forward to that show, that's for sure. Get your tickets now. Auckland Town Hall. Played at WOMAD a few years back. Top 10 gig for me. All right, pretty quiet on the text machine. Send us a text, 53955. This one is Walter Thomas. Tune called Chicago Nights. In that block as well. Sorry, that Sion Kuti and Egypt 80 tune was Stand Well Well. And the hip-hop one was Tash from The Alcoholics. Also known as The Licks, tune called Shoe Fits. That's a new one. Yaya Bay from April, tune called 40 Days. Back to that, Paul Coleman. I think we mentioned the Natalie Slade. And that Gina tune, loving that at the moment. You've Outdone Yourself is the name of that one. All right, 25 after 4, Swap Meet 95 BFM.

0: right, a little bit of Brazilian there. That's Elia E. Elizabeth Alegria back in
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0: We try not to duplicate ourselves on the show and rerun things, but sometimes you just need to play a classic, and there's a good reason, because this is Ramsey Lewis Brasilica, tune from the Salongo album, which was released in May 1976, so 50 years ago this month. The exact day has been lost to the sands of time, but that's how it goes sometimes. Got to say big love out to Kirk and family in Ranui. Want to give a little shout for your hood? Text us up, 5395. Absolutely amazing weather out there. So hopefully you're doing something nice. Perhaps you have this on in the car or on little, maybe you're sodcasting on the beach with one of those little speakers that everyone loves. Let us know how the locals are receiving it.

Jaguar Wright's birthday today, born in 77, so closing in on 50. Young thing. That's a tune called So High.

tell us about her journey in music, play us a couple of tunes. We may even drag her onto the microphone to have a bit of a song. So send your good vibes this way. She is representing Avondale, West Auckland, and producing some beautiful music. So hope you enjoy. That's coming up after 5. We're liking the feedback on the text machine. Got to say big shouts out to Leroy. Thank you for your kind words. Lovely to hear. Getting blasted out in Beachlands. And Texter didn't leave their name, but we like this reissue information, so keep that coming in. Onyaha, enjoy your life reissue. News you can use.

0: checked out the Dilla Time book. This record is mentioned on there, played a pivotal role in the development of JD's production skills, provided a some tutelage in how to use the drum machine and a room studio with which to play in Detroit, leading to, you know, one of the greats, of course. That book, Dilla Time, by Dan Charnas. Highly recommended if you are of that persuasion.
1: Fuck you, Dan. 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Literally lost in the leer.

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1: Son of Afrobeat pioneer Fela Kuti and prolific musician in his own right, Shayun Kuti continues his father's legacy by delivering captivating performances and creating socially conscious music.
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6: 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Thank you.

0: Alrighty, time to welcome to the studio Nia Vavau. Makes music as Spidertown Baby. That's Spidertownbby. She's in Avondale raised, and I've just discovered still lives there. Singer-songwriter, came through the music talent factory that is Avondale College, and was a star at SUSO, Stand Up, Stand Out, and has been quietly and consistently building something. She's been collaborating with producers Big Al, Brandon Haru, and working alongside Lapani and Jana, and she's participating in the Kamuri live sessions for New Zealand Music Month at the Auckland Central Library. She's got new material on the way. We have her in the studio. We hope to be able to get some words from her about her journey in music, and if we're lucky, maybe some live material. Let's find out. Welcome to the studio, Nia.
1: Kia ora, thank you for having me.
0: Oh, our pleasure. So tell us about growing up in Avondale, your sort of musical awakening, how the Avondale College Music Department and SUSO made you who you are.
1: I think my upbringing in Avondale was really community focused, and it like opened my eyes up so early to how important it is to collaborate with others and meet people where they're at genuinely. And I kind of carried that with me all the way. So in college we had Soul Band, which I was a part of, I think from like year 9 till I finished. And of course we had participated in SUSO. It was such a big highlight of the year.
0: It's amazing. It's just such a beautiful positive event, isn't it?
1: Yeah, we took it serious. Like,
0: absolutely. Yeah.
1: I'm also shook at the song that we chose to sing as a trio the year that we won. Like the harmonies in that were so complex, like thinking about it now. And I'm just like, I think because of the environment that we had, we were so encouraged to push ourselves so early. So mind you, we're like 17-year-olds telling each other to go this way and that way, with like the alto soprano. I was always like an alto tenor.
0: Yeah.
1: And just teaching ourselves it. And then for us to win that year was like, oh, cool. So we can actually do this for real.
0: Wow. So that was 2017?
1: I'm pretty sure it's 2017.
0: Yeah. Amazing. And so you were just with one band the entire way through?
1: The same people, yeah.
0: Yeah, right. And so what was the sort of repertoire? Like you said, soul music, but like 60s soul, 70s soul, what's some songs that you played?
1: I remember one of them was Golden.
0: Yep.
1: And
0: Jill Scott?
1: Yeah, Jill Scott, Golden, mm-hmm. and Sade. This is Sade, Sweetest Taboo.
0: Yeah, beauty.
1: Yeah. And somehow we randomly got the chance to record a CD for it. And one of my mates has it.
0: Wow.
1: But shout out to our music teacher, Mr. Muir, for pushing us.
0: Absolutely. Yeah. And so you played an instrument as well, or just straight pipes?
1: Guitar's my first love. When I was 11, my dad bought me my first pink guitar, nylon string.
0: Yeah.
1: And I still have that with me.
0: Fantastic.
1: Yes, that's mine.
0: And you dabble in making beats as well?
1: I make beats just on Koala at the moment for the convenience of it. But Logic is my door.
0: Your weapon.
1: Yeah.
0: And so there's obviously, we got tracks going back to 24, maybe 23, is that right? On the streaming services. And so was there a sort of unreleased material before that, presumably, as well? And who did you sort of connect with? Obviously, we talked about Big Al being the producer on that last track we heard. Actually, we should just let people know what we just listened to. So we listened to Back to Self, which came out end of last year, is that right?
1: Yeah.
0: And Indecisive as well. And we should shout out Jana as well for that, on that last tune. Beautiful, beautiful production too. So that's a Big Al production, and obviously Brandon Haru is a bit of a rock star around the place. So who else have you worked with, and tell me how you connected with those people?
1: So Big Al's been my main producer for my released stuff, but John is probably my like number one collaborator. So we studied pop music in uni, and just our friendship and relationship just flourished from there.
0: Yeah, right.
1: I met heaps of cool cats from uni. Yeah,
0: amazing. And so you're through all that now, and trying to make your way as a musician.
1: Yeah,
0: amazing.
1: Slowly.
0: Yeah. And so, at what sort of point did you sort of realize that you were, a musician? You know, like this is your journey. Or the artist, you know, the transition between being a singer to I'm an artist. You know,
1: like Spidertown Baby was my realization that I could go ahead and do this project thing, or like start making new music as under this artist name. It felt like a clean slate. So it's been beautiful just seeing how slowly it's grown over the years. Yeah, so I'd say like around 2021, 2022, quite recently, but I've been doing music forever.
0: Absolutely.
1: Yeah.
0: So you've kindly provided some sort of inspiration tracks. I guess because we've got them running underneath us, we should probably just jump to Big Poo right now.
1: Yeah.
0: What do you want to tell us about, you know, his sort of process? I actually couldn't quite figure out. I did some research. I couldn't find out when this was released. Oh. Is it like an older one that's been reissued, or is it in a collection of some other stuff? Or
1: I think it's one of his older singles.
0: Right.
1: But he's one half of Little Brother.
0: Yes.
1: And Bigao actually put me onto Little Brother and, you know, Ninth.
0: Yeah.
1: And then that's when I've kind of like got inspired to make my own beats and stuff.
0: Yeah.
1: So I'm just been on repeat.
0: Yeah.
1: Driving on my way to work and stuff. Yeah.
0: Beautiful. All right. Well, let us play track out this one is Special by Big Poo.

0: Playing some favourites with Spider Town Baby. That one, Aretha Franklin, Daydreaming, from the Young, Gifted and Black album. So tell us about how you came across that tune.
1: I actually discovered this when my mate asked me to sing it for a reception. And it was actually a beautiful song to learn.
0: Mm.
1: And then having the band backing it as well. And the wedding was in like a massive cathedral thing, so
0: wow,
1: it was
0: great reverb.
1: Yeah.
0: Camp Low?
1: Camp Low, a new discovery. But yeah. 97 is the album, so.
0: You're an old soul. And I got to say shouts to Kenny Sterling and Romy Rice. This is another favourite. This is Capsized. Oh, sorry. Is that right? Capsized. Yeah, that's right. Have you worked with these guys?
1: I have,

0: Alrighty, we are live in the studio with Spider Town Baby, and we have a very, very special treat. Live material, unreleased material. What do you want to tell us about this one? Warm Blue?
1: Yep. Warm Blues is a reflection song, yeah. But I made it with Kenny Sterling Matt last year, I believe. And yeah, I think it's a song I had fun writing. I think that's really important, the songwriting in this.
0: And I love the musical direction with this. It's, yeah. You know, right up our alley.
1: Yeah, cool. Yeah. Loved it. Yeah. It's unreleased, but hopefully we can work on a release plan soon.
0: Looking forward to hearing it in the other version, but you're in for a real treat, folks. So going to jump into this now. This is Warm Blue by Spider Town Baby.

I don't know what I can do after that. We just need to listen to that track again, I'm afraid. Amazing. So it's Warm Blues is the track. Okay, fantastic. Oh, man, what a treat. Send your love in, 5395 on the text line.

0: How do you feel, Nia, now that the spider's gone?
1: Actually, okay, because it's going to come back up.
0: Oh, it's coming
1: soon.
0: Back?
1: Yeah.
0: Right.
1: They just need to get a sign off or something for the land that they want to put on.
0: Ah, okay.
1: Yeah.
0: I guess we need to get people in the zone for the event.
1: Yes.
0: Kamua Ki Muri. I suppose my glasses might be handy. which is, looking backwards and moving forwards. Mm. Saturday, 30th of May, 2026. It's from 6:30 p.m. to 9:50. It's a free event, and
1: yeah.
0: You need to get down there and support that. Amazing lineup: Phoebe Rings, Moko Mokai, Spell, Spidertown Baby, and Cameron Beattie. And that's at the Auckland Central Library. I went to one last year. Great, great event. And it's been 5 years, apparently, I've just seen. And got to shout out the man, Gene Rivers, because he's just making it happen.
1: Yep.
0: Yeah, amazing. Hey, thank you so much for coming in.
1: Thank you so much.
0: Anything else we need to let the people know about?
1: Just keep an eye out for the releases, I guess.
0: Yes, yeah. So you're on the Bandcamp. Is this a good place?
1: On everything except Spotify.
0: Yeah, okay.
1: Yeah. But Bandcamp.
0: Yes.
1: Yeah.
0: And I think you mentioned this might be a Manuka Recordings release?
1: Maybe, yeah. We'll
0: okay.
1: See.
0: Oh, sorry. I don't know. We didn't clear that before I went
1: That's
0: on air.
1: Good.
0: But I've got to say big love out to Kenny Sterling and also to Dylan as well. Amazing material that you guys are putting out there. Alrighty, 5:30 on the Swap Meet 95 BFM. We're back in a moment. Don't know what we're coming back with, but stay tuned anyway.

0: Because you know what they say. Eat all your mayonnaise and you'll grow up to be a big, funny boy. That's what they say, isn't it? Yeah. Okay, here comes the airplane. Yum, yum.
1: The NZ International Comedy Festival with Best Foods Mayo is back for 2026. 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

lot of love coming through on the text machine for Spider Town Baby. If you're looking out for her on the platforms or online, it's SPYDRTWNBBY, Spider Town Baby. Reference, of course, to the Avondale Spider. And man, what a treat. Cool Blues is that one. Look out for that one.

0: Alrighty, we're counting down to the hour of six. We have Entertainment Guide at six. But I'll be get some Dolobin Jam action happening at 6:30. And we need to take a pause for the cause, so back in a moment.
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11: Oh, Margaret, I don't care if you're a clone. 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

0: it's about that time. Sunday, 17th of May. We got time-wise here. Club Tees, that one sold out. Auckland Performing Arts Centre, tickets from iTicket. Down the line there, what do we got? Auckland Writers Festival. A lot of the stuff is during the day by the looks of things. Tuesday, 19th of May, insert laugh track here at Whammy Bar. Tickets from Humanitix. Laser Kiwi, everybody knows, at the Herald Theatre in Aotea Centre. Tickets from Auckland Live. Music Helps presents the legendary New Zealand Music Month quiz at the Tuning Fork. Sign up via Moshtix. I've got to say, go to Not Quiz and Likely, my old team. The Beer Spot weekly pub quiz at the Beer Spot Morningside. That one's free entry. And The Dice Show, Comedy and Chaos at the Basement Theatre. Tickets from iTicket. In the future, he says, scanning ahead, we have the big one, Saturday 30th of May. And with what we know from earlier on, Kamua Kamuri. That one's at the Auckland Central Library featuring Phoebe Rings, Moko Mokai, DJ Spell, Spidertown Baby and Cameron Beatty. It's free via the Auckland Council, 6:30 to 9:30. And looking at the wall, I will hope to get to that. But also Sion Kuti at the Auckland Town Hall. That is one to look out for. Sunday, 31st of May, Homebrew at the Auckland Town Hall, Flying Lotus at the Power Station as well that night. Wednesday, 3rd of June, Dry Cleaning and Womb at the Hollywood Avondale. Friday, 5th of June, Reggae Got Soul at the Whammy, Double Whammy and Public Bar. Kate Le Bon and Maynard Larkin at the Power Station. Saturday, 6th of June, the Black Angels and Arthur Abbez at the Power Station. Tuesday, 9th of June, Saul Williams and Carlos Nino at the Tuning Fork. Damn, that's big news. Friday, 12th of June, The Circling Sun and Yolanda F. Fagan at the Pitt Street Methodist Church. Damn, there's so many shows I want to go and see. Tuesday, 16th of June, May Simons and Phoebe Rings at the Tuning Fork. And Wednesday, 17th of June, Kelly Moran and Mott at Kahui St. David's.
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0: Okay, got one hour to go. New discovery from me now. This is Ricardo Eddie Martinez. Loving this one right now.

Big thanks to Ryan the Texter. Great to hear, enjoying it, sir. 6:15, swap meet if you wish to get involved. 5395 is the text line. Oh yeah, I suppose we should give you a little rundown. The next couple of weeks, the running order is a little different from usual. It's New Zealand Music Month, so of course the final weekend of the month we will be going hard, 100% Aotearoa audio, and that entails switching Campbell around. So you can expect Mr. Campbell Nata on the wireless next Sunday for the swap meet. And we're cooking up all sorts of goodies for the New Zealand Music special. But I got to dig out that Spidertown Baby live session. What a tune!

The voice on that last track sounded familiar. It is D-Train with a band called Cool Million out of Germany from 2019. Bit of revival 80s boogie, I suppose. This one, freestyle now. Laurie Miller, Love is a Natural Magical Thing. That'll probably take us up to the Dollar Bin Jam at 6:30.

0: Hardy. We'll be back with Dolobin Jam after these.
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1: All right, I don't actually know how much I paid for this, but it does have one of those number codes on it. And you see this everywhere. This is Gato Barberi, Argentinian sax player, album called Caliente. This is his take on I Want You, Marvin Gaye. Dollar Bin Jam, dollar bill, y'all.

And to play some Run DMC, the Raising Hell album was released on the 15th of May in 1986. So that was last Friday. Going back 40 years, so doff the cap to the gentleman. This one's some more French soundtracky stuff.

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About 10 away from 7 on the Swap Meet 95 BFM. Don't go anywhere, however. Border Radio up after this. Thank you very much for your company. Always great to be with you on a Sunday evening. Hope the roast is smelling good. And got to say big thanks out to Spidertown Baby and Mr. Gene Rivers for dropping through the studio to tell us all about the upcoming gig. Details again. Kamua Ki Muri. It's at Saturday 30th of May 2026 at 6:30 at the Auckland Central Library. It's free. Get down there. Lots of local talent for New Zealand Music Month. I'm sure you're all out there doing stuff for New Zealand Music Month, which we love to see. Of course, every month is New Zealand Music Month on BFM, so stay tuned to the B.

0: Don't hit that snooze button. Morning people are turning 10, and to celebrate, they're throwing a doozy of a morning rave at the Auckland Town Hall, featuring DJ sets from Tikitane and Jamie Newman. 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

0: right, time for us to exit. Obviously, the reason we played the Peter Gabriel was it's a 40th anniversary of the So album as well. Anyway, you've had enough of that. See you later.
1: That was The Swap Meet.

Alright, still one by myself. Song called When I Was a Young Girl. That's not. This is a song called When I Was a Young Girl.

Marlon Williams, When I Was a Young Girl, live in session. On Border Radio, Deputy Louis in the hot seat tonight. Very pleased and honored to be with you. Over the airwaves, as per usual. Fantastic stuff. Before that, I played another great Auckland song, Great South Road, by Kendall Elise. Fantastic tune. Before that, a bit of Creedence. And a bit of the Texas Tornadoes, too. Having a wonderful time up here. Thanks for listening to The Bee. It's been great all day, we've had it on at home. Let's keep it rolling. We had Great South Road, now let's have New Bond Street. Another Auckland song from Will Wood on Border Radio.

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beautiful track, Sundown from Fables, another fantastic Auckland song. As I'm sure you're aware, as a BFM listener, it is Aotearoa Music Month, so we're playing some wonderful homegrown music this show, sprinkling it through. We had the pleasure of having Fables perform live on Border Radio a couple of months back at Studio One Guitars. Boy, what a hootenanny we had there. Beautiful. Before the break, went on a bit of a bluegrass tangent with some Robert L. Keane, his version of 52 Vincent Black Lightning, and the classic Ralph Stanley, If That's the Way You Feel, one of my favorite bluegrass tunes. Thanks for tuning in. It's lovely to hear from you out there. If you want to say good day, 5395, drop me a text. Let me know what you're up to, what you're having for dinner, where you're listening from. Or 309-3879 if you want to ring up for a quick chat. Yeah, let's keep listening to some records. Here's Dwight Yoakam, It Won't Hurt.

Now if a cruel word escapes my mind, don't worry, baby, it's just the wine. On second thought, it's not the wine, it's just me talking. We men pour out our problems like we think that they're unique. They cheer when a baby starts to speak. Ought to give them a prize for stopping.

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8: 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Deputy Louie in the house. Thanks for all your lovely calls and texts coming in. Great to hear all the support out there. It's awesome to hear from you. 5395, flick me a text, 309-3879 if you want to ring up for a yarn. And hey, while you're at it, buy our beer. It's delicious. It's awesome. And it goes to a good cause. And get on that website too. Get a t-shirt while you're at it. Why not? Represent. Here's another great Auckland track from Big Sur, Lands, on Border Radio.

0: Great request there. Lucky I brought up my Waratahs album tonight. That was Maureen, the Waratahs. Fantastic. A lot of love rolling in also for that BR549 song I played, Too Lazy to Steal. Too Nervous to Steal, Too Lazy to Work. That's a great one. Love it. Thanks for your texts, 5395. Thanks for listening. Thanks for supporting BFM and me and us. I also got a text that reminded me of something exciting coming up. Next time I'm up here in 3 weeks' time, that is, what is the date in 3 weeks? Oh, you'll figure it out. You're all smart. I have a very special guest joining me in the studio to perform a couple of songs and talk about some upcoming gigs. So make sure you tune in. That's in 3 weeks' time on my next show. But you should listen every day anyway. Here's a James McMurtry song, Choctaw Bingo, on Border Radio.
1: All right. We'll start this next set with a song about the North Texas, Southern Oklahoma crystal methamphetamine industry.

0: Candice Harding is stepping onto a tour and into the spotlight this November to commemorate her dazzling new album, Train on the Island. 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

High as the water, mama, 2 feet high and rising. How high is the water, papa? She said it's 2 feet high and rising. But we can make it to the road in a homemade boat, 'cause that's the only thing we got left that'll float. It's already over all.

rise. 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She said it's 3 feet high and rising. Well, the hives are gone, I lost my bees. Chickens are sleeping in the willow trees. Cows in water up past her knees. 3 feet high and rising. How high's the water, Mama? 4 feet high and rising. How high's the water, Papa? She said it's 4 feet high and rising. Hey, come look through the window pane. The bus is coming, gonna take us to the train. Looks like we'll be blessed with a little more rain.

That was Black Dresses, The Builders and Butchers. A request for a loyal Border Radio listener. Thank you, Andy and Mars, for texting in. Thanks for your continued support. And before that, Iris Dement, Our Town, for another request from a loyal listener. Thanks for your call. Really, really does make my night. We're drawing towards the end of our allocated time together for the week. Always goes so fast, but thank you for sharing your evening with me. We got time to sneak in a bit more great country music. Here's some good advice from Margot Price off of her most recent release, Hard-Headed Woman. Fantastic album. Enjoy.

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7: Welcome back to Border Radio. Before the break, that was an epic jam from three of the best to ever do it. Jerry Garcia, Tony Rice, and David Grisman from the Pizza Tapes. Wicked album. About an hour and a half, 2 hours, the three of them just jamming. Doesn't get much better than that. Thank you very, very much for your company this evening. For your continued support, it really does mean the world to me. Thanks for tuning in. We're going to sign off for the week with one or two more awesome songs. Here's Willie Nelson, Deputy Louie, signing off.

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0: Sorry, I just have to ask. Your hoodie is so random. 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
10: Lack a lack a lack a lack a lack a lack a lack a lack a lack a lack a lack a lack a lack a lack a lack a lack a lack a lack a lack a lack a lack a lack a lack a lack a lack a lack a lack a lack a lack a lack a lack a lack a lack a lack a lack a lack a lack a lack a lack a lack a lack a lack a lack a lack a lack a lack a lack a lack a lack a lack a lack a lack a lack a lack a lack a lack a lack a lack a lack a lack a lack a lack a lack a lack a lack a lack a lack a lack a lack a lack a lack a lack a lack a lack a lack a lack a lack a lack a lack a lack a lack a lack a lack a lack a lack a lack a lack a lack a lack a lack a lack a lack a lack a lack a lack a lack a lack a lack a lack a lack a lack a lack a lack a lack a lack a lack a lack a lack a lack a lack a lack a lack a lack a lack a lack a lack a lack a lack a lack a lack a lack a lack a lack a lack a lack a lack

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I'm not perfect, but I'm present. I got burdens, keeps me stressing. I'm still learning how to be the person that I know I'm destined to be. Two peas in the pod, yeah, that's you and me. Let me light your path so you can see the person you will be. Your eyes reflect the universe as I expand the family tree. Your mind's design is quite like mine and I accept it admirably. Your heart is what God handed me. Didn't happen randomly. Destiny, apparently. I lost direction, filled with fear. Then you appeared like magically. Working on myself still, trying to heal the scars I dealt with back when I was just a selfish little brat that felt helpless at. I learned when my thoughts are trying to manifest my light. Then I clicked, it wasn't what I thought until the day that you arrived. I wanna see you thrive in life. Problems that keep you up at night are minuscule compared to the power that you hold inside. Every flower on this earth still couldn't match your beauty. Even when I'm not around, protection truly is my duty. Don't be scared to chase your dreams and do all the things that will bring you joy. Haven't felt this type of love since when I was a baby boy.

0: Long blonde.
1: Listen to the sound of my voice. You are not here. You are translated to another here. And now, without your responsibilities, without your job, without tomorrow, listen. In a clearing, you are lying down. Hear the electric hum of it.

telephone. 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And who could it be on the other end? These days it can be very hard to believe. You read a book, you listen to the radio. It can be hard to believe, but I know that we are making our future. Listen, you know that you are making our future.

0: 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All right.
1: Hello, my little sparrows. 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Ooh, it's the B card. 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
1: Kia ora and welcome to the Hard, Fast and Heavy Show. Today is Sunday, the 17th of May. I hope you've had a fantastic week or weeks. I think I was here last 2 weeks ago. We've got quite a lot of shit in store today. We've got some guests, which I think it's the first time the Hard, Fast and Heavy Show has had guests in a hot minute. So we're very much looking forward to that. I'm just going to start you off with a song by The Sour called Your God and Mine.

0: Kia ora, and welcome back to the Hard, Fast, and Heavy show. We just had Bad Religion with the song Destined for Nothing off their album The Process of Belief. It's a later Bad Religion album. It's actually really good. I picked up the CD ones because it was cheap, not really knowing what I was in for, and ended up really loving that album. They had a couple of mid ones in the 90s, in my personal opinion, but they, yeah, made a comeback. Anyway, here I am rambling. Special welcome to our guests tonight. We've got Jam and Robin. How's it going, guys?
1: Kia ora.
2: Kia ora.
1: Good. Yeah, very good.
0: How are you?
1: Alive.
2: Yeah.
1: Thriving.
2: Breathing.
1: Hell yeah. Sunday, 11 p.m. Good to go.
0: Bit of a hangover, or gotten rid of with a couple of the Dobros?
2: It's getting better. It's better.
0: Oh, yeah. Yeah. Beer for beer, as it should.
2: Noticeably better than 2 minutes ago.
0: Thank you so much for coming in and joining us. It can be a bit rough, the 11 p.m. on a Sunday, but you know, what's fucking punker than that, right?
2: I got nowhere to be.
1: I had no plans for 11 to 1.
0: Well, that is the good thing, right?
2: I was wide open.
0: dinner with mum or something is all over by this time of night. So, like, you know.
1: Most of the time, yeah.
0: Yeah. You guys played in a band called Melanie, of course, and you guys recently released your second album. Tell us a bit about that, if you like.
2: Oh, God. Yeah. No, that album just... It's called, what's it called?
1: It starts from the inside.
2: It starts from the inside, and it started a long time ago.
1: It started way back. Some of those songs are very old.
2: Yeah, incredibly. Yeah, a few of them were before our first album, 42 Losers. Mm. Like, they were starting to be written, and a lot of them just like, yeah, we kind of got to the end of that cycle, and we're like, shit, we just got to put this thing out. We need to put all these other songs somewhere else. Only a couple of them. Like a couple of the ones like later in the track listing. We might play it, we might not. But
0: fair enough, yeah. So some of these were like older than the first album.
2: Yeah.
1: Yeah, like they were...
2: A few of the riffs.
1: Some of the ideas were contenders for 42 Losers as well.
2: Yeah, there was definitely a big overlap with a lot of them.
1: True. So it's a bit of a return to form in that sense. Like... Yeah. Going from the ABCD EP back into this release is a bit more of like a 42 Losers-esque.
0: Yeah, right.
2: 43 Losers.
0: Is that indicating that your guys' form dropped off? I didn't notice.
1: Well, I think it was still relatively similar, but like we view ABCD as like a bit more of like a punky, rough EP, the four fast tracks.
2: Yeah, we went into that really not caring too much, yeah, I think. Yeah, maybe not caring enough.
0: Yeah, fair enough, yeah. Because Accident Emergency, that was a single that you'd released quite a while ago, right? Mm. And that was the first song. Love that track. Real cool. I should have probably prepared my questions a bit better. Like, I'm drinking a Rockstar
1: Energy. How are you going,
0: Flo? I'm all right. I got up at like fucking like 2:30 p.m. today.
1: Wow.
0: I couldn't sleep last night. I'm in a bit of a weird headspace, but not a bad one. You know, just a fucking weird one.
1: Like you're ripe and ready for 11 p.m.
0: I'm ripe. I'm born ready for
2: this.
0: Yeah,
2: you were early. We're all early.
0: Fuck
2: we got
0: yeah.
2: Here on time. Mm.
0: Let's have a listen to one of the songs from the album you guys had curated, Stand By The Wall. Hell yeah, let's get into it. This is
2: the good song.
0: They're actually all good. Yeah, they're just very, very humble. They're all good. It's all good, you know.
1: They're fine.
0: Sweet. Yeah, we've got Stand By The Wall by Melanie.
3: True.

0: Kia ora, and welcome back to the Hard, Fast and Heavy. That song was Stand By The Wall off It Starts From The Inside. And so Jam and Rob, in celebration of New Zealand Music Month, and also just, you know, I guess music in general.
1: Shout out to music.
0: Music, low-key fire as fuck, you know? Yeah, fuck yeah.
2: I think I might like it.
0: We love that shit, yeah. You guys brought like a shit ton of records, which you're kind of doing our job for us. It's actually real nice. We don't have to think about anything. We're just like, hey.
3: We brought these records out of fear of not having enough records.
0: What if you got for us? Give us a little bit of a delve in.
3: Oh, you go first.
2: Shit. Okay, I brought too much. So I had to filter down. I had like a short list at home, and then this is my shortened short list that I still need to shorten down. But I've got
0: tiny list.
2: Yeah, it's like a mix of New Zealand music and then just wider influences and stuff that's awesome. Got a bunch of 7-inches, got some Dad Jokes, Long Distance Runner, Dick Move, Bulk Bogan, No Brainers, Blame Throw and Grown Down Split, Drips, Ringlets, Nervous Jerk, and a signed Joyce Manor 2009 demo.
0: Whoa, that's based.
2: Is possibly my favorite thing I own. And I brought some 12-inches as well. I got Nervous Jerk, Unsanitary Napkin, Standover, AK-79, of course, Hesitation Wounds, Jawbreaker, Frail Body, Turnstile, Al Carlson from Ozzy, Pup, The Beths, Title Fight, of course, Joyce Manor, More of Joyce course, Touche Amore, and Parquet Courts. A lot.
3: That's nice. I wonder what we're going to... There's a couple of those I haven't listened to in a long time, and I'd really love to. Yeah, it'd be really awesome. I really want to get this Die, Die, Die. Promises, Promises, man. That shit.
0: Yeah, fucking just, fantastic album.
3: Oh, my
0: yeah.
3: God. Just the night drive. The night drive or the freezing night walk around your hometown, man. There's no other feeling like it. More Joyce Manor. Of all things, I will soon grow tired.
0: Did you guys like Joyce Manor? Was that like the thing? Were you guys into Joyce Manor at all?
3: Those are all irony buys. I'm not actually.
2: We ironically covered their self-titled album
3: back to
2: gig.
3: Front.
2: Yeah.
0: I'm actually still so bummed that I think I missed that gig for whatever reason.
3: We needed to record that gig. It's one of my big regrets in life is that we didn't.
2: Yeah, it was a really fun. That was an awesome set list.
0: It would have made it like real cool live album as well.
3: Yeah. Mm. Well, it would have been awesome because we were also dressed as the Wiggles.
2: That's right.
0: That's right. Yeah. Hell yeah.
3: That was even better. Oh man, that was a great night. I got this here from Daggy and the Dickheads brothers. Daggy and the Dickheads are like this. They're a bunch of like sheep shearers from Tai Happy in the late 70s. And for some reason, my mum has like 3 copies of this record. And there's a song on it called "Standing in the Corner," and it's just one of those songs that should have been.
0: Should've
3: a massive
0: big.
3: Kiwi classic, and just for whatever reason didn't happen. So, mum would flip if we played that.
0: Oh yeah, wow! 3 copies though as well. Like,
3: I don't. I think she knew, she knew one of the, or like her uncle knew one of the guys, and,
0: right?
3: And her and my uncle, her brother, are just like massive nerds when it comes to like these like pub bands from the day and stuff. So I'm very, very lucky to. Have probably all 3 of the copies.
0: Yeah, I mean, I was thinking, like, how many copies would there be, you know? Like,
3: God, there's no Holiday Records back then, eh?
2: It'd probably be heaps of places back then. It was, like, the main thing.
3: Main
2: media.
3: But, shit, you really don't hear about them anywhere. Mm. And
0: Until tonight.
3: You can't find it anywhere, man. I'm trying to find that shit online, and you can't. I need to digitize it.
0: We're bringing
3: archive
0: back,
3: it somewhere.
0: You know, they're finally getting the recognition they deserve. Yeah. I'm really looking forward to hearing it, to be honest.
3: I hope it delivers. It will.
0: Awesome. We're going to get into a couple of these records. Quite a lot in store. We're just going to start it off with a Kiwi classic, ends of Music Month, Die, Die, Die. With Sideways, Here We Come.

0: gosh, welcome back. I don't know what we're doing, but oh, there's something still playing.
1: Oh, no, we're good.
0: We're good? We're good.
1: Nice one.
0: We're good. That was really smooth. 10 out of 10 transition. What were we listening to just then?
1: That was Coco Monday by Nervous Jerk off their Ugly Losers Club album.
0: Beautiful. Thank you for playing that delectable song. And we're trying to figure out exactly what we're doing here, so this is great. Any reason why we chose that track in particular? You just
1: It's just really fun. I think Jamie and I really vibed that. Loved this album when it came out.
0: Yeah.
1: We've been big Nervous Jerk fans for a while. I feel like they should have been a lot bigger, and I wish they were still around. But so fun.
0: Rest in peace.
1: Yeah.
0: Yeah.
1: From Christchurch, and maybe they're in Auckland. But yeah, we played a few shows with them in Auckland and Christchurch. And just, yeah, real fun. I think I mixed them actually at a backroom show in 2019. That was like one of my first, that was my first actual gig mixing audio. And they were, yeah, one of the first bands I guess I would have ever mixed live. And then ended up, yeah, we both ended up all became fans of each other's bands over time. And yeah, just, yeah, real fun.
0: Epic.
2: Tattoos me.
1: Oh, yeah. Tom, the vocalist, is a tattoo artist, and Jane has some of his art.
0: Sick. I love it. Love tattoos. Shout out to tattooists. Tattoos, yeah. Good.
3: Yes. Love being tattooed.
0: We love being tattooed. It's so much fun. Okay, what are we playing next? I don't know what's going on. Are we ready? Hello. Yes.
2: What we've got next is a cover of Video Killed the Radio Star by Joe Smith.
0: Oh, beautiful. Okay.
1: Best one of that album.
0: Let's have a listen. Are we... Something's happening.

0: Okay. 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So I'm going to play some ads, and then by that point, we'll figure out what we're doing. Stick it. Stick it? Yeah, stick it.
1: Hunting for your next guitar?
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0: Kia ora and welcome back to the Hard, Fast and Heavy Show. 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We're never sure if anyone is out there, but somebody must be out there. Surely there's a late night drive somewhere out there doing some sort of, I don't know, some sort of hard, fast and heavy listening. Hopefully not driving. Drive carefully. Drive safely. But yeah, feel free to give us a text on 5395. If you've got, yeah, any anecdotes, any opinions on any of the tracks we've played. If you want to tell us for shit, yeah. If you want to have some strongly worded words with us, you know, put us in our place.
1: Oscar, yeah. I know you're listening, mate. You better text him.
0: Is that Oscar?
2: Yeah.
0: Oscar, you've got one job. We believe in you.
1: You got one job now, and then I'll see you at 6 a.m. tomorrow.
0: As your workmate of yours. Yeah. Well, so you got two jobs. One of which is to text them now, and then you've got the job that you just have to pay the bills tomorrow.
1: Yeah.
0: So that last song was that Walking Off a Cliff Again?
1: That was Walking Off a Cliff Again.
0: By the Mint Chicks. Yeah, that recently won the Tape Music Prize for like quintessential just Kiwi best. Album or something.
3: Just best.
0: Just best.
3: Just best, I guess, yeah.
4: Classic record. I think that was the first year it was eligible, like the 20-year criteria. And then instantly just shot to the top. Like,
0: hell yeah.
4: Yeah. Amazing record.
1: That album deserves it so hard, man.
0: Mm. Absolutely, yeah.
1: It's just crazy the disparity between Crazy Yes and Dumb No and everything else. Everything else on that record, but it just all fits so nice. Mm.
0: You know, it is a weird one. I mean, I guess it's that kind of classic of like that being the big hit. But then, and the rest of the album is like a classic Mint Chicks album, like kind of like Screens and like Fuck the Golden Youth.
1: Yeah.
0: But then that one song, maybe they were just like, hey guys, like, let's grind out one perfect pop song.
1: Yeah.
0: You know, we just need that perfect, it's like the Nirvana Smells Like Teen Spirit kind of thing, you know? It's like, we're just going to do that one fucking song that, you know.
1: Yeah, and then they go and just do some crazy left field stuff, and it's amazing. And then immediately after that on the track, listing. Oh no, it's right before as she's back on crack, and it goes straight into Craziest Dumb No, and it's just like the best kind of whiplash.
0: Fuck yeah. Crazy Yes, Frog? No. Nobody enjoyed that.
3: I can't even laugh. I'm sorry. No.
0: Not gonna lie, Crazy Frog was actually my first ever piece of recorded music that I bought.
3: And actually, yeah, same with me.
0: Really? Yeah. Holy shit. Some shit's happening. No, yeah. I had it. Do you guys remember those like Fisher and Paykel like tape players?
1: Oh my god.
0: With
1: my
0: like
1: god.
0: The little microphones on them?
3: Yeah.
0: So I got like the fucking Crazy Frog tape. When I was like 6.
1: The tape on cassette.
0: Yeah, I know, right? God. And then I was running around the house with the little Fischl and Paykel kiddies tape player. Pumping the yeah, it was fucking, yeah, anyway.
1: Have you ever played Axel F by Crazy Frog at, I think it's 0.25 speed on YouTube?
0: I feel like that's something I should be doing.
1: That's something that you should be doing. Honestly, it's just like, it just gives it this like groovy. It's so hard. Yeah, and then whenever I'm under the influence, that is just like at the forefront of my mind.
0: It's like, just have a few beers and you're like, I fucking need that song.
3: Need Crazy Frog in my life.
1: Yeah. I need Axel F at halftime speed.
0: Yeah, sweet as. We're going to move on to the next one. I think we've got a title fight song. Is that correct?
2: Correct.
0: Sweet. Let's give it a spin.

0: Ooh la la. That was very nice. Very nice. What have you got to say about this beautiful song that we just played? Oh, whilst we like delay the next song coming on.
1: As we figure out there.
0: As we figure out things.
1: It's just Title Fight, isn't it? It speaks for itself. If you listen to nothing but Title Fight. Which is us.
0: Yeah.
1: They're just one of those bands that is just one of those real tragic ends, and why aren't they still around? Why don't they keep playing music? I know we got Glitterer.
2: Yeah.
1: Ned is still doing stuff, but
2: I think the drummer's in Citizen now as well.
1: Oh, is he?
2: Yeah, they're brothers.
1: Oh, no way.
2: Yeah.
1: I didn't know that.
2: But yeah, it's funny because they've had like a resurgence since like, I don't know, TikTok. Few songs got picked up, and now they're bigger than they ever have been, which is quite a trend. Well, like a trend, quite a phenomena at the moment. Of like, you know, same with like Deftones.
0: And,
2: other bands who are doing like, you know, selling out huge tours now at way bigger capacity. Creed was on.
3: Who's the case study?
2: I mean, I don't know if Creed. I mean, Creed was like pretty big back in the day, but you know,
0: back in full swing. No, that whole thing is really interesting. I was talking to my coworkers about Deftones, and they're like, "Yeah, I learned them from TikTok." It's like, that's so fuzzy.
1: So wild.
0: That's so wild. What do you mean?
1: it's really cool.
0: Yeah, it's great.
1: That's so cool.
0: Yeah.
1: That can happen.
0: I guess it's a shame that like a lot of bands are probably since passed. That sounds dramatic, but you know, and now they've got like this big audience, but they're no longer a thing.
2: Yeah, all this energy that the fans have, nowhere to put it.
0: Nowhere to put
2: except
0: it.
2: Except for bands covering it. Haywire cover Shed.
0: Yeah.
2: Oh, my new band cover Stampede. Shed. Stampede cover Shed.
3: Did you guys see that video? I just saw a video on Insta today, like real, of it like popping up somewhere in Japan. Like it was like Hiroshima or something, and somebody was covering Title Fight. And it just went fucking nuts. Oh,
2: was that? That was Haywire, wasn't it?
3: It was Haywire.
2: Haywire.
3: It must have been,
2: In like a small room. But then they also play like festivals and they cover that. And it's just like,
1: it's the same thing, just fucking bigger. It's probably more fun in a small room.
2: Definitely. Yeah.
0: Do we have a next song?
3: We do. Yeah.
0: We do. Okay.
3: Jump into it.
0: Yep.
1: Let's do it.
0: Let's do it.

0: our good friends really took our band under their wing for a little bit there, you know. Took us to the Tauranga Harbour Bridge, played under there. That was heaps of fun.
1: That was last minute as well.
0: Yeah, that was the night before they were going down. They were like, "Do you just want to?" Like, we played. I can't remember what the show was. It was with Dick Move, and they were like, "That night, you want to come to Tauranga?
1: Jump in the van.
0: Get in the van. We're going." I think we were like 4 hours late with the backline.
2: Did you have the backline for everyone? I was like, fuck yeah.
0: Well, we got there and they were playing.
1: The
0: so
1: game was halfway through.
0: Yeah, they made it work, but...
1: There was a wedding?
0: Oh, that's right, yeah. The bride and the groom came down and took photos with everyone under the bridge. It was actually really, really nice. We thought they were coming over to scream at us.
3: Oh, let's keep it going.
1: We were noise polluting, assaulting their wedding ceremony that was like on a rooftop 200 metres away along like the waterfront, and then there was just these loud punk bands playing under a bridge. And they just like came over and asked us like, "Hey, can you be quiet for like in between these times so we can do the ceremony?" Yeah. And then they came down afterwards and like took pictures and yeah.
0: That's really sweet. I completely forgot about
2: that. Really wholesome. Like, it was wholesome of them to be like, oh, like, you know, just in these little spots, you know. And then wholesome with you guys to be like, oh, of course we could do that. And then they came. That's like a win-win-win. That's beautiful.
3: Harmony.
2: I believe in love again, you know. We're back, baby.
3: Love exists in this world.
0: Love? Love's making a comeback.
3: Watch the space.
0: Yeah, it was out for a while, but I think it's coming back in.
3: Alrighty. Maybe, do we need a few more minutes? Are you ready? Yeah. Okay.
0: There it is. That's going backwards.
3: This is
0: and
3: great.
0: And really fast.
3: And really fast. That's fun though. Maybe it's new.
0: We're good.
3: We're good? Okay,
0: this
3: we're good.
0: This is Joyce Manor's 2009 EP, front to back.
1: Acoustic. Before they were an electrified band.
3: Okay.
1: Oh yeah.

South, this is Flavor Flav, a public enemy. Come on down and be a friend of me. Over and over, again and again and again of me. And you are checking out the flyest show ever right here in New Zealand on 95 BFM. So listen to us and not them.

0: is hollow.
1: Wow, beautiful. We're so prepared. And that was, I think we watched or witnessed rather the best flip. I think best pit stop in mankind.
2: Fuck yeah.
1: Yeah.
3: Yeah, we got Luigi over here. Luigi at the pit stop.
1: I realize now without context, it's probably a strange thing to be talking about, but it will come to be more understood later on in the show.
3: Yeah, context.
2: The pit stop. Like one of those drive-through liquor stores. They never work quite how I imagined them to.
1: That's a thing.
4: What?
2: I think they just have them during COVID. And you'd like tell them what you want, and then they'd bring it and put it in your car.
3: Well, you have these like piss shops that you use. Okay. Cars on the mind. You have these piss shops that were like clearly used to be gas stations, and so the parking is totally cooked because like the person at the front is taking forever. And so you've bought your piss, but you're at the back of the line. You got to wait for the guy in front of you to go before you can get out of there.
1: Yeah,
3: terrible, terrible idea converting gas stations into piss shops. I think something needs to be done about that.
1: Yeah.
3: Who's the representative we need to contact?
2: Give me an email address. Who's the piss shop minister?
1: Yeah.
2: So that, do we just have the Joyce Manor demo EP?
1: Yeah.
5: This was the entire 5-minute 2009 EP.
2: That's wild. I'd never heard that before. I obviously recognize quite a lot of the songs, but like hearing them in that acoustic context.
5: Yeah, they famously re-record songs and rewrite ideas. Like Stir Crazy, the first track on the first side, became Ashtray Petting Zoo on the debut album ST. The same riff, just played with a bit of swing and then entirely different lyrics. I think they used lyrics from Fuck Koala Cast on the new album that just came out last year.
2: Yeah, that's the dun dun dun dun dun dun dun dun. Yeah.
5: Yeah.
2: So that one.
5: They famously reused their own material.
2: Wild. 17 years, I think. 17, 20. No, it came in 2025, 16 years.
5: Yeah.
3: Jesus Christ, really.
5: And still
3: Oh no.
5: And they're still they'll output like a 20-minute album every if we're lucky, they'll put out like an 18-minute album. They'll put out 18 minutes of material and call it an album every 3 years. That's all you get. And half of it's reused. And it's my favorite shit in the world.
2: Fuck yeah.
3: And signed. I wish this was a podcast because we could show this. It's just signed by every member of the band, which is just kind of unreal.
5: Yeah, this is probably my most valuable, sentimental record for that reason. Just having that signed. Saw Joyce Manor when they played here in 2017. They played Ding Dong Lounge.
2: Oh really? Yeah. Well, like Deadwitch or like
5: Deadwitch. Yeah. That was on the Cody tour. And that was when I think this drummer, Jeff Enzel, was drumming in the band. Maybe it was the next one. But then they played Zeal in Hamilton following night and drove down to catch that as well. So that was Joyce Manor two nights, like back to back.
2: That was such a weird places to play.
5: Yeah. And it was weird. I mean, it was I don't know if it sold out or not. It didn't feel like a sold out room at Deadwitch, and then they played Zeal to a bunch of kids and some older bands that just kind of at the back. But that was cool times. Good lineup as well. I think it was Mishap and Braves opening.
3: Oh my god.
5: Yeah. I used to love Mishap and Braves. I mean, pretty big in Auckland back in the day. But Mishap were kind of inspired some Melanie stuff.
3: Oh, absolutely.
5: That sort of,
3: absolutely.
5: Kiwi pop punk stuff.
3: And they're still homies now, whenever we're down those ways.
5: They're all so many, bands deep now, but they're sick. They rip. All their bands, all their projects are so good. They're currently doing Shuriken is most of them. It's their current.
2: Oh, yeah, I've heard a lot of good things.
5: Yeah.
2: I've actually been on my list for a while to check out. Just a lot of mates have been it's one of the best Kiwi hardcore bands at the moment.
5: Yeah, real heavy, fun. And it's Sean, the drummer from all the previous projects, is finally free. He's unleashed and he's now just doing vocals. And fuck it so hard. When we toured with them, with their emo project Crying Club on our A&E tour for 2 days. And I remember talking to Sean after their set each night, just like, man, your vocals are so good. Like, you need to do more vocals. Like, you need to have more, like, vocal parts, because he's just doing backing vocals as the drummer. And then, boom, Shuriken.
2: It finally happened.
5: It's so good.
3: Yeah. Also, fucking shout out for playing drums with us in Wellington, that
5: oh
3: one show.
5: Oh, my God.
3: One show when we didn't have drummers, and we had two shows, two cities, two drummers.
5: Yeah.
2: Wait, wild. How did that?
5: This was Movements, opening for Movements, 2 years ago? Almost three. Yeah. Our drummer was Sam at the time.
3: Well, Joe had left, and so we'd been practicing with Sam, and so we played one show of Sam, but he couldn't come to Wellington, so we had to go down to Wellington and practice with Sean.
5: Yeah, hit up Sean on like 5 days notice, like, hey, pretty crazy, but I reckon you could learn our set in 5 days. And he responded like, oh, I already know like all your songs on drums. I drums on the way to work, like, it's my day job. It's like, oh my God, amazing.
3: Yeah, so we had like one practice. We ran through the songs once at Valhalla. Like, they were so nice to let us practice.
5: Ben let us in to Valhalla, and we just like loaded in, practiced like 30 minutes. Sweet, all right, that sounds good.
3: Played the show, and he didn't miss a beat. It was so good. It was, yeah, just a fantastic show.
5: Shout out, Mr. Beals.
2: Fuck yeah, that's amazing.
1: Great anecdotes.
2: What have we got coming up next?
1: Yeah.
3: So this is Daggy and the Dickheads.
2: The pub rock classic.
3: Yeah. This is a bunch of sheep shearers from Taihape in the late 70s. They're awesome.
1: All right, you ready?

0: that answer.
1: No ads just yet. Yeah. Thank you for reminding, though.
0: I usually forget, so.
1: Yeah. No, that was great. That was fun.
2: Yeah, that song, that chorus, just it should have been an anthem. Yeah.
1: I reckon.
0: Yeah, banging tune. Yeah. Yeah, no, absolutely. Like, it's got a vibe.
1: It has got a vibe.
2: Really want to cover that.
1: Yeah.
2: Really been meaning to cover it. Yeah. Mum's been on my ass for years.
1: Harassing you.
0: Gotta make mum proud.
2: Yeah. Yeah. That's the, if I can do one thing to make her proud, it'd be
0: covering that song.
2: Yeah.
1: Nothing else. No. What did you said you saw something on the
2: while we were looking there, I was saying, like, man, I wish I could talk a little more on this, and I just thought, yeah, I'll turn it over and saw that it was produced by Ian Morris from the Dudes.
1: Pretty gnarly.
2: That's a nice little, it's kind of close to home.
1: Yeah,
2: I used to work for Ricky Morris, his brother, who now plays guitar on the Dudes.
1: Mm. My last name is Morris. I get asked a lot if I'm related. No, I wish I could say that.
0: Wait, so you're not related?
1: Not related. No.
2: Damn.
1: No.
0: Damn.
1: Yeah. Really, maybe I should start lying.
0: Very close. Yeah.
1: Yeah. Great. That's a bummer. That's it. Yeah. Beauty.
0: Yeah, so you guys are both like in different projects now, right? Like got some new things coming along. New shit's happening.
3: Yeah, I joined some mates in their band called Undercard, and they had played a few gigs, and then they asked if I wanted to jump in on second guitar, and it was kind of nice because they were so the band's called Stamfair now, and we've been gigging for about a year since I've joined, but it was nice because when they started, they were just fans of Melanie, and like we met them through shows. And actually, Dan, the vocalist, fucking surprised us at in Dunedin, just walking over to the venue after getting dinner, after soundcheck and everything, and Dan's just fucking sitting there on his own, just like, yo, I just came to see Melanie.
2: He's the only guy in line.
3: Yeah.
2: The only dude in line.
3: One of the five people who came to see Melanie in Dunedin.
2: That was so terrible, because we did it on O Week, and so we got a show on O Week, and Friday. When we were telling people, they were like, oh man, I can't believe you got that weekend. Yeah, that's going to be so good. Everyone's going to be partying and stuff. And then we got down there and like the same people. Like, why the fuck did you book a show? I'm like, nobody's going to come out. Everyone's getting up at 6 a.m. to party tomorrow. So we're like, shit. So we're in this giant room. Five people there.
0: Where did you play?
3: The
2: U-bar.
3: The student bar.
2: Which was even stupider.
3: Yeah, and there was like, I think there was more staff working than there were punters.
2: Yeah, I think they waived the venue hire.
3: Thank God, because that was so expensive. Yeah.
2: Yeah, that really said, like, if that happened, we would have still fucked. Be paying that off.
0: Like, but Dan was there.
3: Yeah, Dan was there. Dan was on a work
0: he
3: trip.
0: He was keeping the scene alive.
3: Yeah, Dan drove from Christchurch from a work trip. He's like, fuck it, I'm going to rent a car and go see Melanie and throw it over, which was wild. Shout out. So yeah, they've been real supportive of Melanie and stuff, and then heard they were starting a band, and went and saw them at Sweet Treats, which was their first gig on a Thursday night. And you know, you go to like support your mates, like when they're doing something, like, yeah, you just go to support them. Don't know if it's going to be good or not.
0: But then when it's actually good,
3: I was
0: like,
3: oh, yo, I actually really fuck with this. This is really cool. And
2: sigh
3: then,
2: of relief.
3: Yeah, it's like, oh, I can actually, like, yeah.
1: I don't have to pretend.
3: This.
1: No.
3: Yeah. But yeah, and then they ended up, yeah, a couple months later, asked if I wanted to join, and yeah, was, yeah, needing another musical outlet at that point. So jumped in, and now we're writing, yeah, I guess a bit more melodic because we've got more guitars. But yeah, we have some stuff. Two demos out, and they're both written before I joined the band, and they're very just hard and punky, which is sick. Yeah,
0: because definitely, I think we played that gig together, like, what, about a month ago?
3: Yeah.
0: Was that the Mayday one?
3: Yeah, that was like 2 weeks ago or something.
0: That was like 2 weeks, yeah.
3: Yeah.
0: So it has been in the clouds for a bit. But yeah, no, because it was definitely, I mean, you had a couple of those songs that were like real, just like classic, straight up punk.
3: Hard and fast, yeah.
0: But then there was a bit more kind of like post-hardcore-y kind of like...
3: Yeah, big post-hardcore.
0: Like a bit of dynamics and a bit of quiet, loud kind of shit going on.
3: Yeah.
0: Quite a good mix. It was a really good gig. I really loved seeing you guys.
3: That was an awesome gig. Yeah, that was a good night.
2: The speakers, like having speakers between the shows, I feel like they needed to do that more because that was just like, just super engaging. Everybody was... everyone was there to fucking listen and to give it back and say that David Seymour is a
3: gun.
0: Everyone united in one cause.
1: Yeah.
3: Yeah.
2: It was pretty great. There were lots of David Seymour as a...
3: Yeah. Yeah, that's cool about the Sweet Treats, hey, is that it's kind of like a platform or a medium for more than just some tunes that people like. Yeah,
0: it's kind of got that next level, like community building kind of shit, you know?
1: Yeah.
3: And
0: turning into other stuff.
3: And the free vegan Kai.
1: Yeah.
3: Oh, always got the chili there.
0: Yeah, the nachos.
3: Yeah.
0: So,
3: yeah. Fuck yeah. Always brings me in.
2: We come for the music and we stay for the chili.
3: Yeah. Yeah. Well, I come for dinner, actually. And now,
0: Yeah, wild. Because, and it was Cootie Cuties was the other band. So Patty, our co-host, was it? So everybody was there, like all three of us, and then also everybody.
2: I was in the crowd.
3: Wow, true.
0: That was like that's kind of funny.
1: Yeah,
0: it's the fucking spot.
1: Yeah,
3: attend your local Sweet Treats. Attend Sweet Treats.
0: Just attend Sweet Treats. Yeah,
2: mandatory.
3: Yeah,
0: it's the third job for Oscar.
2: Yeah, actually, Oscar, you come to Sweet Treats, man. You'll love it.
0: Yeah.
1: Cool. Yes.
0: What about you, Jam? Are you cooking up anything, stewing up any?
2: I'm in the kitchen. I've got the pot.
1: It's bubbling.
3: It's stirring.
1: It's going.
2: The smoke alarms are going off. I've got a new thing called Scrum Reset. Scrum Reset after the worst part of rugby. it's just like pub rock, I think, because I wrote it, me and my brother Will, we were writing it in 2021, and the whole thing, it was like a flow of consciousness. At the time, we were kind of like in the depths of Melanie, and everything was super methodical and really kind of thought out and stuff, so I was like kind of to kind of get out of that and kind of just have like a project that's just a flow of consciousness. So that was like, it was just the first idea that we had went down. And so we recorded all these demos and I was like, I'm going to put them out. It's going to be really good. And then it just, Melanie just didn't let that happen. And then,
3: busy.
2: So now that that's not a thing, we're just like, damn, I need to get back into this. And so that's just the easiest thing. So we've re-recorded them all. We've got a couple of great members. I don't know if I dropped too much. I haven't talked to either of them about that. But we've got some really good people on our team.
0: It's Stewing.
2: Dude, it's Stewing. I'm so, so excited for it. Hopefully, end of June.
3: And the songs, rip. I've been waiting years to see these songs live. I want to be belligerently drunk in the front partying to these songs. I love them.
2: Yeah, well, because they were just like, I think at the time I was... And this isn't, I'm not talking shit at all when I say this, but I think I was kind of making fun of, like the chaps and darts and the kind of that kind of rowdy pub rocky stuff. And, I think, imitation is the
1: highest form of flattery.
3: Yeah.
2: And I feel like we've kind of did a cool thing, there's lots of scar and grubby, dirty scar as well, sleazy, it's cool.
1: Bring back some scar.
0: Got some trumpets in there?
1: Yeah.
2: I kind of, I don't know. I know how to play the trumpet.
0: You can play,
1: I can play the trumpet.
0: You can play the trumpet?
1: Yeah, I can play the trumpet. Holy just throwing shit. It out
0: it's
1: there.
0: Happening.
1: It's happening. Yeah.
2: Let's make that happen. Seriously, no, it needs it. Because we've got a cover of, In and Out of Patience by Parquet Courts.
1: Right.
2: Mm. And we're like, this is too close to the original. We need horns.
1: We need some brass.
2: Yes. We need that brass section, man. So that's cooking. I just need to get off my ass and do it. Finish it. Did you bring my microphone?
3: Oh, yeah, I did.
2: Oh, nice. Yeah. Good.
3: Oh, finally.
2: Sweet. This has been months in the fucking...
3: I think it's been a long time.
0: Is it one of those that you were supposed to bring ages ago?
2: Every gig, every time I come over and it's
3: We both forget.
2: Robin forgets. I never forget.
3: Well, you didn't grab it last night.
0: never forget.
1: All right. Should we play some more music?
2: Yeah, we should play your music.
1: Yeah. What have we got?
2: That exists.
1: Have we got something? Yeah, that does exist. What have we got lined up?
4: We have dad jokes.
1: All right, let's listen to some dad jokes.

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1: Kia ora, and welcome back to the Hard, Fast, and Heavy Show. Yeah, that one was that Capo Dog?
2: Capo Dog.
1: By Awa Carlson.
2: Yeah.
1: Tell us a bit about that one. That was the wild.
2: No, Awa Carlson. How did we?
3: A magnificent discovery at a Sweet Treats.
2: Yeah, oh. Just another.
1: Hey, it all comes back to Sweet Treats.
2: Yeah.
4: All Leeds Road. All roads lead to Sweet Treats.
3: Yeah, I remember being like, there was bands playing, and then in the middle of the gig, there's just this one Aussie dude who has like his laptop, and he's dressed up in fucking like a rhinestone cowboy disco, like spangled ass, and he's just like pacing back and forth across the stage. I'm like, what the fuck is this? Like, what's going on here? And then by the end, I was in love. I was like, this was one of the best performances I've seen at Sweet Treats.
4: Yeah,
3: just needed to see more.
4: Our entire flat, I think everybody in the flat bought a record. Just like, oh my god, this guy is the fucking shit.
3: And eclectic.
4: And we just waited. I remember him saying like, "Yeah, I'll be back in July." And then like 3 years later, he came back.
3: It was like a random last minute gig on like an Easter or something. So it was like a midnight gig. When he came back, the bar's gonna open, and it was just like, "Oh, Al Carson's gonna play at midnight," and just Al Carson, like that's the gig. And it's like, all right. And then the flat was just like, "Let's go," and we all just went to back room and watched Al Carson. And we knew the lyrics at that point, and it was like, fuck yeah, Capo Dog.
4: It was like us and maybe like 10 other people.
3: Yeah, there was no but we were so about it.
4: Yeah, no, it was still like one of the better shows of that month.
3: And I think Full Noise was on that weekend maybe, or there was a gig at the Great Lynn Library Hall, and I think Al Carson went to just like do a set in the car park like unannounced. It's like rock up like with this like boombox thing. That's how he plays. He like mics up his boombox for his tracks. It's fucking wild. And he's rocked up and started doing that, and then he got like kicked out. they were not too keen on Al Carlson pulling up, granted probably like noise complaints or something because he's just out in the street, but fucking funny.
4: I think that would have been the best place to see Al Carson. It's like, that's the authentic Al Carson experience. Is the,
1: it feels like it, yeah.
4: Just the boombox. It's, if what was it, your little CD player that we were talking about earlier with the crazy
1: car. Oh, yeah, hell yeah.
3: Mark that shit up.
1: It's also such a random, like, kind of festival to kind of crash, right? You know, it's not like he's, like going for, like, a big audience or, like, you know, some sort of fucking, it's just like, nah, let's find the scene and the fucking weirdos and give them what they're here for, you know?
4: Yeah, but they weren't there for that, apparently.
1: Well, they should have been.
4: Yeah, I think they needed to have more of an open mind.
5: Yeah.
4: You know, they're just having two nights of grindcore with Al Carlson, you know, nestled in
1: there. Yeah, there's just those gatekeepy punks, you know, who are just like, they're not willing to accept our Lord and Saviour, Al Carlson.
4: My Carlson, your Carlson, our Carlson.
1: Hell yeah. Have you guys got something else queued up?
2: Yep.
4: Now for something
1: completely different. this was Hesitation Wounds, I heard.
3: Yes. This is a project of Jeremy Bohm's. I believe it's kind of a small supergroup of like the sort of hardcore scene in Cali. Touche Moray's vocalist wanted to do something heavy rather than emo. And it rips.
1: Something heavy rather than sad.
3: And let's see if it's queued up properly.

0: la luna. You're so bright tonight. 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
1: I'm really unphotogenic.
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3: Oh, Margaret, I don't care if you're a clone. 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
3: What? More than once?
4: Hear the rest come now.
3: Whoa!
5: Hello, Jonathan.
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13: Kia ora, and welcome back to the Hard, Fast and Heavy Show. We have 28 minutes left. Yeah, it's been a wonderful time. It's been an absolute pleasure. Yeah, because Lou and I, just a couple of weeks ago, we did the show together for the first time. And now we've got guests, and honestly it's just so, it is so much better than just being here by yourself. It's just so much more fun. And then I don't know, I feel like if you're here by yourself, it's always like, especially around now,
14: it's right now where you kind of like, fuck
13: yeah, and you're like sitting there and there's like never any fucking messages coming through. And you know, anybody who, like any of your mates who were writing to you about the show, stop. And you're just kind of here, you know, and you're like, what the fuck am I doing? But hey, but not tonight.
15: We're hanging out. We're listening to records. This is so nice. This is, yeah, we were saying during the break, like, this is quite nice. It's like, yeah, hanging out and just listening to records with your mates, except like it's the speed dating version of it.
16: You're hunting down a single track on a record, okay, and then flipping it over, and then, oh shit, next one, go, boom. Pit stop.
13: What a time to be alive. It's actually kind of the absolute dream. I wanted to play something, but there are some technical difficulties.
14: That's okay. We can keep talking. And we can keep talking.
13: I'll try and...
15: After this that we're coming up, we can talk about long distance running.
14: We know what we're doing.
15: Down the long distance run.
13: We have all the shit together.
14: We do.
13: Wait, I might be able to figure it out while I'm going. But I don't know why.
15: At the end of the show tonight, we've got a very special treat for y'all.
13: Is it a sweet treat? Is it coming back to the sweet treats?
15: I think this is considered sweet. It's a pretty sweet find. I think we'll wait until the end of the show to really talk about it. But I'm really excited to share this. This is something. This record is a real conversation starter. Everybody that we show it to is thoroughly impressed. And they can't. But I haven't seen this anywhere else.
16: No,
15: I feel like
16: that was an epic score, epic find.
13: I think I have sorted my song.
14: Oh, great.
13: Yeah. We just had, yeah, I mean, there's something very special coming up. I mean, if this was a podcast, you could see it, but we're currently in the know, and we know just the gravity of this, you know, just...
15: We're really building this up.
13: I mean, it's just...
14: Rightfully so.
13: Absolutely, yeah. I mean, I do, it makes me feel like my radio career may have peaked. Like today, you know.
14: I don't think we can get any much better than that's really getting.
13: No, and I think I might wake up tomorrow and I'll just be sad because I'm just like, this will just be the top, you know? And what's going to come after this?
14: Yeah.
13: Anyway, but before that, you know, keep your pants on, keep the drum rolling. We, the Hard, Fast and Heavy Show, have a song by Dunedin band Vagina Dry. And it's their newest single, which isn't coming out for another 3 days.
14: Oh.
16: Whoa.
13: So, yeah.
15: This is allowed?
16: Exclusive.
13: This is very... It's the first time it's ever been played on radio.
15: Oh, wow.
13: We've got the hookups, you know?
15: So what a privilege.
13: Yeah, it's pretty wild. So we're going to give that a hoon. And I think it's going to be pretty goddamn good. Yeah, this is Brutalized by Vagina Dry.

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1: Kia ora, that was the worldwide radio premiere of Brutalized by Vagina Dry. That was really fucking great. I really love the drumming on that track. Got some real intensity going on. Great great Dunedin band.
2: Three more days
1: three more until days it's and everywhere it's else. Yeah.
2: Put it in your calendars.
1: Maybe we start a pre, like, we can, you know, we can say that it should be on the BFM top 10, but you heard it here first.
2: Yeah.
1: You know, and then before it's even been sent to the station, they're like, why is this?
3: Is this insider trading? What is it?
1: Is this some sort of nepotism without anyone being related to each other? But yeah, no, that was a real, real good one. Apparently, there are some anecdotes about Guitar Hero.
3: Guitar Hero is back, baby.
1: Is it?
3: It's fucking back. It's so good. Guitar Hero is what got me into music.
1: Oh, really?
3: And I was like, it was the, what, like, my mum would like always sing, like, Wiggles and stuff. So it's as kids, you know, it's the fruit salad.
4: Did you watch the Wiggles? Or?
3: Yeah, I watched the Wiggles. But
4: your primary exposure was?
3: Primary exposure was just, yeah, just on that guitar. And so, yeah, for, like, Christmas one year. Oh, no, we went to JB Hi-Fi and they had Guitar Hero World Tour on the display, and I was standing there playing it on beginner when you just have to strum it, you don't actually have to do anything. And I was like, holy shit, this is awesome. And so, yeah, got it for Christmas, so lucky. And just like that set list, man.
4: That's a stacked
1: one. What is on World Tour? What are some of the tracks?
3: Well, there's the big, you know, it's got like Beat It by Michael Jackson, it had like Everlong, Foo Fighters and stuff, but like I think it really exposed me to a lot of like Steely Dan. There's like a whole like level, there was like a Steely Dan level where you play like, yeah,
1: fuck,
3: just all
1: yeah.
3: of those insane solos. And just what else? I think it was the first time I heard Dinosaur Jr. Mm. They had Feel the Pain, One Arm Scissor.
1: Oh, true.
3: That's at the drive-in, nice. That was on there. Just an incredible thing. And recently, I don't know what set my YouTube algorithm is just sending me Guitar Hero streamers. And it is just the most addictive thing. Like, you'd think, like, it's just some rhythm game. But, like, it's hypnotizing, man. It's incredible just watching someone full FC through the fire and flames, 125% speed.
4: Yeah, you know, like the two-hand, like, tapping. Like.
1: For whatever reason, when I woke up super late today and I was feeling lazy and I was watching Instagram reels, I did also watch a Guitar Hero reel. It popped up in my shirt.
3: It's back.
2: Do you
1: notice,
2: like, the new, like, Subway Surfers? You know, where everyone's, like, watching...
3: Oh my God, it probably has the same quality. Yeah. It is the same thing. It's just, like, something happening, honestly.
1: Colors. Yeah, it's that kind of thing of, like, I guess with Subway Surfers, it's like the Minecraft thing. It's like you think they're going to fall, but then they don't, and somehow that's, like, comforting.
3: Yeah.
1: You know, you're like, oh, they're hitting all the notes. It's all happening how it should.
3: No, it is quite an incredible thing. I feel like I'd watch real... I'd be less pissed off whenever I see stuff like that if it was just, like... Yeah, through the fire and flames instead of Subway Surfers.
1: One thing that I don't know why it made me think of this, but I saw a video yesterday of somebody using, somebody made an actual skateboard out of the skateboard from Tony Hawk's Ride.
4: I saw that, yeah.
3: God, yeah, I had that as well. I had Tony Hawk Ride for the Nintendo Wii.
1: Because I think, if I remember correctly, that kind of like killed the franchise a little bit. Mm. Like, it didn't really work.
3: It was terrible. It was terrible. I played it once. I rolled my ankle and nearly smashed the TV. And
1: fuck.
3: You try to kickflip on those things, and you're not supposed to actually kickflip them when you do it. Like, I actually don't even remember how that was supposed to work, but terrible, terrible peripherals. Wacky. It was a really weird time for gaming peripherals.
1: Mm. Yeah, and I feel like, I mean, it was around the same time when, like, Guitar Hero went into, like, Rock Band, and they just made it... too much, and they try to be kind of closer to reality, and it's like nobody ever wanted that, you know?
3: Nah, I just want to nerd out and hit all of the notes.
1: Yeah,
3: I don't
1: want to
3: feel like a rock star. I just want to hit the pretty colors. That's all that matters.
1: Hell yeah. Well, Guitar Hero is making a comeback.
3: It is.
2: Can I make a confession? I have actually never played Guitar Hero before.
3: Oh my God,
1: you should.
2: My equivalent was Lego Rock Band.
5: See, that's clear. They're nearly the same.
1: But it's the same universe, yeah.
2: I guess so.
5: It's
2: yeah.
5: the same people, because I think it's like the original Guitar Hero. Okay, here we go. The original Guitar Hero people, Harmonix, they made the first two games. Or maybe it was just the first. No, it was the first two games. And then Activision got involved and kicked them out. And then they went and made Rock Band.
2: Right. Yeah.
5: So it's like, what's the real Guitar Hero? Like, it's kind of a. What's the ship that gets rebuilt?
4: The ship of this feces.
5: Whatever that is. It's like that, yeah.
1: The ship of a feces.
5: Which is the real ship of feces, Guitar Hero or Rock Band?
1: Yeah, because I know Baby Zionov, she plays gigs with the Guitar Hero guitar.
4: Yeah.
5: Oh, is it like a MIDI controller or something?
1: I think so. I'm not even sure if it's... If it's connected to anything, I believe it is.
4: Yeah, I was watching pretty closely when I caught a set at the Tehinga Cafe at the Sun Return Festival there.
1: At Bethel's Way.
4: It would make sense
1: for it to be connected. I mean, I don't like.
5: I really hope it is.
1: You'd think so. Yeah.
5: If anybody has any information on that,
1: I mean, you can hit her up. Yeah. See what she says.
5: I want to do that. I want to do that. I got a couple.
1: Maybe she kept it alive, and you know, because of the inspiration, people have
5: picked up. They've dusted off their old Explorer. Maybe Guitar Hero 2 again.
4: Baby Zana was about to become TikTokified. They're going to see the explosion of fans because of Guitar Hero comeback.
1: I remember that. I think it was. There was an Explorer guitar shape for like Guitar Hero 2.
4: Mm. Oh fuck yeah!
1: And I didn't have it, but I think like a mate of mine had it. I never, like,
5: nobody owns these things. It's always your mate.
1: Well, yeah, exactly. Because mum's never gonna be like, yeah, what, $200 for a stupid piece of plastic? You know,
5: not a stupid piece of plastic. It's
4: they do become stupid pieces of plastic when the drum kit stops working. When the one thing on the drum kit stops working, and then you have to, then it does become a stupid piece of plastic that you're just fucking whacking. It doesn't work.
1: I just thought that Explorer shape was the coolest thing ever.
4: Hard out.
1: And for like years, when I did start playing guitar a couple of years later, I was always like, oh, you know, oh, I'm gonna get the fucking Gibson Explorer. Yeah. And then I started playing in bands and that just completely went away. But like, maybe it'll come back.
4: It's time. Explorers are back.
5: Dude, you've got one. Dan's got one.
1: Yeah. You've got one.
4: Yeah.
1: True.
4: I got like an LTD fucking gnarly one.
1: I mean, it's kind of a cool shape. Like, I fuck with, like, weird shapes, so...
4: Dan, the Stamphere frontman, got a hammer, and it's heavy. It's solid as fuck. It's, like, one of the heaviest guitars I've ever held.
1: True.
4: But it's beautiful. It's got a white pickguard and just natural wood behind it. And rips, really just chunking humbucker.
5: Doesn't hold a flame to the Guitar Hero 2.
1: I was about to say, like, this has got me thinking, should I be buying... an Explorer guitar or just the Guitar Hero 2?
5: They're hard to come by. I was on Trade Me a couple of weeks ago and I tried buying one off a lady in Nelson who clearly didn't know what she was selling. And I was just like, can you please ship this? And she just didn't reply to me. And then that was a really sad day. Mm. I was like telling all my friends at work about it. I'm like, guys, check this out. I'm going to get it. It's going to be so good. And then just like nothing.
4: We got those when we did the Cold Feet music video.
5: Oh, that's
4: in a single day. We had to hit up like, everyone we knew, I think, was it Liam, gave us the controllers? Someone gave us the controllers that day, and then we made a music video in a single day of, like, actual...

0: kids and just be like, oh, this is just a normal game.
1: Yeah.
0: And not tell them that soft it's your song. Soft launch that, you know, dad's actually like was a muso back in the day.
2: And a gamer.
0: Absolutely. Muso gamer.
1: A piece of shit.
0: Soft launch as to why there's no food in the fridge. Oh, well, we should probably get back to some music.
3: Yeah.
4: Yeah, fuck, I keep forgetting.
0: Next up, Robin's got the Long Distance Runner shirt on, and we're going to listen to Long Distance Runner.
1: Yeah. Yeah. Yeah, you can just smash that.
0: Hell yeah.
1: Fucking play button on that turntable.

0: Wow. Hell yeah. I think that was the best song. No shade to all the other songs. They were fantastic. But
1: that was the hardest, fastest, and heaviest.
0: Exactly, yeah. That is what we strive for on this show.
2: That was off of our most prized position. I mean, we've said that a couple of times tonight, but I think this is off our own copy of the Cars soundtrack.
1: Disney Pixar.
2: On Cars. Vinyl. We're going to take photos and we'll post it so you can see, because it really, you can't.
3: You can only imagine the beauty.
2: But you can't. I don't think it's possible. Like any kind of way that you would imagine it is not going to live up to the reality of it. Unfortunately,
1: it's colored. It's like a printed, like a nice visual.
2: You've got the A side, Lightning McQueen, B-side. During the opening race for the Piston Cup, as we all know. and then on the B side, we got Tool Mater. Tool Mater really bringing it home for us.
1: Yeah.
2: This was a really magical moment at Real Groovy that we had as a band.
1: Yeah, just stumbled across
2: it. And as far as we know, this is one of one. I haven't seen any other ones.
1: We have never seen another one.
2: It's the only one. I haven't seen one since.
1: Yeah.
2: It was a band purchase. I don't think anybody paid for that.
1: No, that came out of the Melanie account. Straight. That was like a... No questions, like, yep, no. We're buying this. This is,
0: this is a necessity.
1: This is a necessary purchase.
2: On the company card.
1: Yeah, that was a great day. We went back and just jammed it.
2: God,
1: what a vibe. Just in the kitchen in a Morningside flat.
2: On that dingy-ass lounge. Oh, yes.
1: Yeah, good times had with that.
2: Yeah, we've got a couple more tracks. I think we've got another track that we'll play off it, but I think that'll be our...
0: We've got 5 minutes.
2: We've
0: got 5 minutes, so...
3: You can play the whole thing on 45.
0: Yeah.
2: One other thing, actually, that I was thinking about today and that I completely forgot about to now, a fun little thing about us and our parents knowing each other.
3: Yeah. I was nearly going to mention it during when you guys played Nurses by Dick Move.
2: Because both of our parents are nurses. Yeah.
3: Both of our mums are nurses. I think that's how they know each other as well.
2: Yeah.
3: Yeah.
2: Yeah, I remember, I think you came over for Crate Day one year, and she was like, I know that face. I know who that is. Like, how did this happen? And, you guys got chatting. Yeah, fucking tiny world, man.
3: Hell yeah, absolutely.
2: Tiny world.
1: That would have been the Crate Day that we missed Show Me the Body.
3: Yeah.
1: Oh. Because we were in Riverhead. And waiting for an Uber in the driveway and heading up Fluffy, who was doing sound at Neck of the Woods for Show the Body.
3: Yeah, and they started at like 8:45.
1: Yeah, I was like, how's...
3: International band starts at 8:45 on Saturday.
1: That was the day I learned that Neck of the Woods does back-to-back gigs on the same night. It was a hard one to learn.
3: We wanted to see Show Me the Body, but they wouldn't show us the body,
1: No.
3: We weren't allowed to see the body.
0: Yeah. Nobody was shown.
3: Nobody was shown.
1: No. Just
3: hearts were broken.
1: Just crate bottles.
0: Mm-hmm. Just crate bottles.
1: Yeah.
3: Yeah.
1: Like, it wasn't a bad night, but, God.
3: Yeah, it was just kind of like a thing of, like, we could have, if we'd known, we would have just made it in time,
1: Truly, yeah. But yeah, we thought we were arriving at like a reasonable hour still.
3: It was like we were like, surely it'll start at like 9:30, like that's a normal time to start. Yeah. And then that's pretty much when it ended.
1: Yeah. Yeah, it was, I messaged Fluffy as we were waiting for the Uber in the driveway in Riverhead, and like, it's mean. They got a couple songs left, I think. It's like
0: heartbreaking.
1: Yeah. Did manage to see them at Outbreak Fest though last year. Two years ago now.
3: I saw them at Outbreak, I think a year before.
1: Fuck yeah. Yeah.
3: So they've been seen at Outbreak.
1: Yeah, they are known.
3: Bodies have been seen, after all these years.
1: Yeah, so we did. Yeah, we made it back after that.
3: Mm-hmm.
1: Yeah, we redeemed ourselves.
3: Absolutely, yeah. And gave them a piece of our mind, I had a sign being like, remember, no, I didn't. Remember Neck of the Woods? You guys played at 8:45.
2: That is criminal. Although I feel like that's something that you really should have been across, but I feel like 7 beers in.
1: Well, I mean, it wasn't really, I don't know if it was advertised or anything. It was just, when you're used to going to gigs all the time, you don't really think about it. But I guess maybe, Neck of the Woods.
3: Yeah, especially because it was on a Saturday as well. Yeah. Like, if it was like a Wednesday, I'd understand that they want to fucking, keep it early. But anyway, We've got 2 minutes left. Dos minutos.
0: One last song?
2: One last ride. One last ride into the sunset.
0: Alrighty. Thank you so much for joining us tonight. And yeah, we'll kick it off. What are we playing? Should we just leave it
2: for it'll speak for itself.
0: Okay.
3: No words needed.
0: Yeah.
1: Thanks for having us.
0: Thank you, guys.
3: Yeah, thanks for coming in.
0: All right, let's kick it.

Wake up, what you doing, bro? Wake up, what you doing, bro? Wake up, what you doing? What you doing? Where you taking me? Where you taking me? Where you taking me? Where you taking me?

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Southeast icing. Then westerly 506. Tyree 3337 miles. 1070 east. Summer south flood. Did it flood miles. 1040 southwest 3 10 20 4 7 7 7 7 7 7 7 7 7 7 7 7 7 7 7 7 7 7 7 7 7 7 7 7 7 7 7 7 7 7 7 7 7 7 7 7 7 7 7 7 7 7 7 7 7 7 7 7 7 7 7 7 7 7 7 7 7 7 7 7 7 7 7 7 7 7 7 7 7 7 7 7 7 7 7 7 7 7 7 7 7 7 7 7 7 7 7 7 7 7 7 7 7 7 7 7 7 7 7 7 7 7 7 7 7 7 7 7 7 7 7 7 7 7 7 7 7 7 7 7 7 7 7 7 7 7 7 7 7 7 7 7 7 7 7 7 7 7 7 7 7 7 7 7 7 7 7 7 7 7 7 7 7 7 7 7 7 7 7 7 7 7 7 7 7 7 7 7 7 7 7 7 7 7 7 7 7 7 7 7 7 7 7 7 7 7 7 7

0: set up.
1: Very flat. Becoming soft. Only five. Fair. Moderate cool. Tanned over white. Variable becoming solidly 2-4. Fair. Moderate cool. Southeasterly 4, fair, moderate, locally 1, south, east and northeast 4 and 5, and 7 times in southeast, fair, Finister, south to southeast 4, locally 5 and 6 to west and south, fair, moderate with 4 matches, so, south to 4 and 5, locally 6 and west, occasional rain and west, Thank you.

Thank you very much, ladies and gentlemen. Right now, I got to tell you about the fabulous, most groovy Bell Bottoms. 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

0: Damn, the beast was a naughty word.
1: Siva, Siva, Siva. Well, I find you as a Siva, and I'm out to love you, not to have it, and strength more. If you need it, we'll fall it. It's another of your fear, I'm a to our side, and we'll So we have to start to start to see my little love, we love you, smile. And my mouth fell asleep, my mouth fought, my musica.

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But why not?

Good morning. You're listening to Dawn Radio on 95BFM. It's 5 a.m. in about 5 seconds. And we were listening to Emily Drissa there before. Great track. Another good New Zealand artist coming up. So in the show today, we're focusing on picking up from last week where we were listening to sounds of Aotearoa from mid-60s to mid-70s, and we're kicking in with the 70s now and the mid-70s-ish, and I thought I'd start off with a bit of John Hanlon, mainly to recognise that he's still out there, and of course he had a big part in protecting the Manapouri Dam and supporting the Values Party, which was the first party to exist as a political party, a green type party in the world, and that sort of went for a national election. There was another party in Tasmania, the United Tasmania Group, that also were fighting a dam. And according to Wikipedia, we were actually fixed. But I think New Zealand, with the Values Party, did well. So we're going to start with John.

Yeah, and of course the Manapouri Dam was saved, but unfortunately the dam in Tasmania got flooded they weren't that successful. So anyway, so that was a period, the trippy hippie period. And the thing about New Zealand music is that it went in all directions in the period between 1970 and year 2000. And we're going to explore some of those corners this morning. And we're going to start off with some Gypsy Eyes by Ticket.

Yeah, that's a great track by the Scavengers, Mr. X, and of course they became another band, and perhaps we'll play some of that later. And as you can see, New Zealand music was going from all sorts of directions, or going in all sorts of directions, and last week we finished off with a track by Split Enz, Spellbound, and so I haven't played any of that. Well, and don't intend to play any more of that in the show. And but of course, there was another band that was more successful at the beginning, anyway, and that was Hello Sailor. And I'm also not going to play any of that. But yeah, and it deserves to be played. But there's only 2 hours, and so I'm trying to slip in and just play some sort of stuff from all different directions. So we're going to carry on and head west. I think it was in Te Aritu that this ended up coming out.

Yeah, Golden Harvest. Yeah, so let's move on to another stage in New Zealand music, and we're going to play some Suburban Reptiles, and a band that was around when Phil Judd jumped ship with Split Enz, and he briefly joined the group, and a chaos started anyway, but. That's hit some Suburban Reptiles, and most of the band has passed now, but there's still a few members out there, and this is for you guys.

Yeah, the spelling mistakes. And before that, we had Board Games, Joe 90. Great track. So we're going to carry on with some Toy Love.

Yeah, that's that other band, the Scavengers, Marching Girls. So I did mention Hello Sailor before, and I thought, well, let's play some Flamingos, because Dave was a driving force. Dave McCartney was a driving force in Hello Sailor, and this is a track he released later on, well after that, in the late 70s, early 80s. So have a listen to this.

Yeah, the Androids, Auckland tonight. So we're going to do something a little bit naughty. We started off the set right at the beginning with a track by Ticket, and it was a sort of a kind of a Westies sound, a rock, heavy rock kind of sound that was going around in the country, and particularly out in West Auckland, there were a lot of bands playing that type of music, and I've got my hands on a unreleased demo tape for a band that's sort of was very popular out there and never really made it. They did cut some tracks at various studios and nothing really happened, and those tapes are still out there somewhere and hopefully they'll come to light. But this is a little taste, and the band's called Old Crow, and the song is Give Me the Right. It's a little bit long, but the lead singer in this band is Marty Clark, and he is still kicking around Auckland playing music. And he's out and about playing covers out in West Auckland, and he was in this band as a lead singer, and I think he got a bit pissed off with him and went off to start another band or join another band called Dark Harbour. But that's another story, so let's have a listen to Marty and Old Crow.

dropout there. Anyway, that's scraped off the floor somewhere, and that's Old Crow. So that was vocals by Marty Clark, lead guitar Ross Brown, John Ragg, and the bass guitar is Robert Tavaka.

0: Yeah, okay, so we're going to head on to another part of the story of New Zealand music between 1975 and 2000, and in particular we're going to look at another Westie band from, out that way, Oratea, that sort of area. So let's play some Bird Nest Roys.
1: Hi, swingers. I got a great new group I want you to meet. You're going to see and hear a whole lot more of them, but don't forget where you saw and heard them first. Right here on Radio with Pictures. They got a wild waxing for you. It's a chartbuster. It's heading for number one. It's Ape Mutatin'. Here's Bird Nest Roys.

Yeah, Abel Tasman. So we've got a special little track to play. It's it's now released, but it was unreleased in the 80s, a New Zealand track by a band called Francisette. And the track is Timmy Tin Soldier. And the band, it's just out there trying to gather up some of their music. And the lineup of this band is David McCulloch on vocals and guitar, and Albert Raffetti on vocals and guitar, and Christian Noppen on the bass guitar, and Alan Parrott on drums. So have a listen to this. This is something that didn't hit the airwaves in the 80s, but it's still New Zealand music, of course.

Demi-Tinge Soldier, Francis Sett. If you like that track, you can get it on 7-inch from Flying Out, Flying Nun and Southbound Records. So, yeah, check it out if you want to listen to some more of that. New Zealand music kept on turning, going in all different directions at this time, and we're going in another direction. So that's it. Listen to East of Eden by the Waratahs.

Yeah, Juice, and that's the Choppers mix, Headless Chickens, very progressive band, and of course we've arrived in the 90s and we're going to move on south now and explore that sound from down the line, and we're going to start with a David Kilgour song, No, No, No.

Yes, that was Belt of Space with X, and before that we had JPS with A Ray of Shine, and we started off that first set with No No No by David, with David Kelgar. Right now we're going to head north and we're going to listen to quite an important, significant artist in New Zealand music history, and that's Daryl Thompson, better known as DLT. He's a very talented man and a great artist, painter these days. So if you see his works in a gallery out there somewhere, buy it. It's going to be worth a lot of money in the future. So have a listen to DLT with The Mighty Asterix.

0: Hello, my little sparrows. If you're listening right now, then this message was meant for you. Claim it if it resonates. I've got my tarot deck here. I'm going to pull a card to illuminate an intention for you. Just shuffling. Ooh, it's the B card. This card represents prosperity, greatness, clout. Oh, I love this for you. Expect an abundance of free things. 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
6: Yeah, right. Okay, so we had Beer Jinka there by Breast Secreting Cake or Breast Secreting Cake, depending on what year you were in. We had DLT start that set off, and DLT was a founding member of the Upper Posse with the Harpepita Boys. And, yeah, we're going to play another track from that genre, that time that used to kick around. So let's enjoy some Damn Native with Horrified, one with Tiramana Rapley on vocals.

Yeah, Unitone Hi-Fi Static, Corddroy Dreams, I should say. And before that, we had Damn Native with their track Horrify One. They do another great track called Lick My Patu. So if you get a chance to listen to that, have a go. So you're listening to Dawn Radio on 95BFM, where we do deep dives into stuff. And obviously, it's New Zealand Music Month, and we're just diving into all sorts of tracks from left to right, up and down. And I think I'll play some faves from Arch Hill Studios, a couple of tracks recorded up there. And we've got Millie and Rosetta coming up, so hang tight. They'll all be here at 7.

Yeah, I started the show off with John Henlon and Damn the Dam, a protest song, and I finish it off with the Red Squad by Unity Pacific, which is Tingi Lau Ness, and that song was released after 2000, but it's been kicking around since the 90s, so enjoy that. So that's me, and I'm going to leave you with

another wild swing in New Zealand music history. These guys played up around town quite a lot. I haven't seen them recently, but they were great and really enjoyed them. Here's the Jews Brothers Band.

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2: Atamaria, good morning. Ko Thio Toku Ingoa, ko te Fitu Karaka. It's 7 o'clock. Ukraine has approached a range of countries, including New Zealand, to propose deals on building military drones. 20 countries are currently involved at various stages, while 4, Japan, Germany, Canada and Norway, have already signed agreements. The Ukrainian president, Volodymyr Zelensky, pointed to uncrewed systems on the Ukrainian battlefront, presenting a sizable shift in military doctrine, with Ukrainian expertise in drone warfare offering an advantage to friendly nations. Ukraine's ambassador to New Zealand and Australia, Vasyl Miroshenchenko, said that he had raised a deal with the previous Minister of Defence, Judith Collins, and the current minister, Chris Pink. However, Pink recently stated that he believed current spending on drones was at the right level. National has promised to get rid of good character assessments for sex offenders if re-elected. Prime Minister Christopher Luxon announced the policy which removes good character assessments at sentencing for all sexual crimes at the National Party Central Conference in Hamilton on Sunday. Currently, judges must consider testimonies from people willing to speak to an offender's character. Luxon said in his announcement that no sex offender was a person of good character, and the policy would ensure sexual violence victims are prioritised over offenders. Justice Minister Paul Goldsmith said the move would lead to a few more people in prison, which they had capacity for. The government's chief victims advisor, Ruth Moan, welcomed the policy and said she had received messages from sexual violence survivors overwhelmed with joy. Ka whakawhiti ki tā wahi in Nāianei, in international news, an Ebola outbreak in the Democratic Republic of the Congo has been declared an international emergency. Ebola, a rare but often deadly virus, has spread through the Democratic Republic of Congo. What originally started in the eastern Ituri province has reached 3 different health zones, with 2 cases confirmed in neighbouring Uganda as well. The current strain of the virus is one out of 3 infecting strains, called Bundibugyo, for which there are no approved drugs or vaccines. The World Health Organization has stated that with the high population mobility, there is an increased risk of rapid spread. This is not the continent's first outbreak, with Africa facing around 40 recognized Ebola outbreaks in the past 50 years. And over 4,000 police officers were deployed to monitor the far-right Unite the Kingdom rally and the annual Nakba Day march commemorating the 1948 displacement of Palestinians. 43 arrests were made at both protests, with 11 arrests related to alleged hate crime offences. London's Metropolitan Police, or MET, reports that 20 of the arrests were affiliated with the Unite the Kingdom protests and 12 with the Nakba march, while the rest have not been confirmed. Despite these arrests, MET police says there have been no significant incidents related to the protests. Ara te kawe pūrongo, and that's the news.
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2: Āne ngā tohu huarere mō tēnei rā, your weather report for today. Fine and mostly sunny, with southeasterly breezes, a high of 18 degrees and an overnight low of 8 degrees. Sunrise today was at 14 past 7, sunset is at 20 past 5. Āne ngā tohu huarere mō te apōapō, your weather forecast for tomorrow. Rātū Tuesday, fine and mostly sunny, light southerlies moving into easterlies. Ara te tohu huarere, and that's your weather.
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2: Āne ngā ahuatanga o Tangaroa mō tēnei rā, your surf report for today. Ki te Tairawhiti, on the east coast, up to 3 feet of east swell with light cross onshore southeasterlies. Taipare high tide is at 6 this evening. Taitimu low tide is at 11:45 this morning, with a score of 2 out of 10. Ki te Taihoauru, on the west coast, up to 7 feet of southwest swell with light offshore southeasterlies. Taipare high tide is at 8:15 this evening. Taitimu low tide is at 2 this afternoon, with a score of 7.5 out of 10. And that's your news, weather and surf. Ko Theo Toku Ingoa, the time is now 5 minutes past 7.
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0: Had to kick it off with a bit of a classic for a Monday morning. Sharon Little, Don't Mash Up Creation. Huge, biggest of ups to Mikey Majestic for playing this one on Saturday at the Embassy of Sound gig that I went to at Old Fox Association, with, of course, the beautiful Fish and Bread rig. An hour-long sort of history lesson from Mikey, playing beautiful tracks, talking about the influence that they had on UK sound system culture, and plenty of dancing, that's for sure. Such a tune.
1: Awesome.
0: Hey!
1: Hi! Came out of nowhere.
0: Whoa! Where'd you come from?
1: Came in hot. Out of nowhere.
0: Straight from the Civic.
1: Yes. Yep. Fat Freddy's.
0: Oh my god.
1: I don't even know what to say.
0: Yeah.
1: It was genuinely one of the best nights of my life.
0: That's so awesome.
1: Oh my gosh, yeah.
0: I'm so happy for you.
1: If you went to Fat Freddy's, good on ya. What a great night. I know, everyone was up in their seats, like, just totally dancing. Mm. We were, like, right at the back, but hell yeah, we still got up.
0: Yeah.
1: We still made it happen.
0: I've heard that about this tour, is that they're playing all these beautiful theatres that everyone is sort of supposedly seated, but immediately stands, and then it's sort of just like that for the show.
1: Everyone was up.
0: Awesome.
1: I lost the top of my middle toe, pinky
0: oh my God.
1: Toe, to a supermarket trolley yesterday.
0: Oh, no.
1: But it didn't stop me.
0: Jesus, what a weekend you've had. Far out.
1: Look, nothing can stop me enjoying Fat Freddy's. Oh yeah. My gosh. Yeah, what an album. Like, just so good to see it celebrated. And yeah, I don't know, they just exude so much fun, Fat Freddy's. Like, it's hard to not have a good time.
0: Yeah, hard.
1: All right.
0: Hard out.
1: Might have some Fat Freddy's coming up later in the show.
0: Oh, I hope so.
1: Oh, yeah. We will have some.
0: I bloody well hope so.
1: Look, I'm going to change that to an affirmative will.
0: Yes, life-affirming stuff, Fat Freddy's drop.
1: Oh, boats. So beautiful. When I got up to the, we do it for the Love of Music in Roadie, I like whipped out my phone. I was like, I've got to send this to Rosetta.
0: I was lying in bed about to go to sleep when I received this video from Millie being like, look at this, look at this. And I was like, oh. We do it for the love of music.
1: We do. We really do.
0: We do.
1: Yeah, it was awesome.
0: Well.
1: So good.
0: Here we are. Atamaria te whānau. No mai haere mai ki te reo erirangi poho. He parakuhi tēnei. Ko te rahina tēnei rā. Kei te tekauma toru minuti mai te whitu karaka. Ko Rosetta Rawa, ko Millie Maua. I think we've established how we are. We're great.
1: Yeah. I think we're actually on top of the world.
0: Yeah, I had a great weekend of the sound system gig, and then I made my way to Nami Bar, Record Bar.
1: Delicious.
0: And there were awesome sets from Carlotta, Leon, and Leo CW. And I had a good old cunny cunny.
1: Yeah.
0: So I went from sort of like skanking to a bit more pep in my step for some good old boogie.
1: Nice.
0: And I was well and truly tired by the end of the night.
1: Yeah.
0: Which is a good sign.
1: That'd put you to bed.
0: Yeah, pretty much. Do you have a good weekend apart from Fat Freddy's drop?
1: Yeah, I had a supermarket trolley runner.
0: Oh, yeah, true. Do you want to talk about it, or is it a sensitive subject?
1: I don't think I'm ready.
0: Okay.
1: Really hurt. Other than that, yeah, pretty stock standard.
0: Awesome.
1: Yeah.
0: We're going to play a bit of Konkasi to stay on a dubby little vibe. This is Everyday Roots Rocker. We have a great show for you lined up.
1: So much on.
0: Yes. Tell us a little bit about what we can expect.
1: Well, at 7:40, we're going to have Whakatauke o tēnei wiki, a little bit of maturanga to fuel us along for our week.
0: Mm-hmm.
1: And then, of course, we have the wonderful Charlie from 8:30 joining us for This Is How We Brew It, introducing our bean of the week and chatting all things coffee. And then at 9:05, we have something very special. Do you want to tell them a little bit about our New Zealand Music Month coverage?
0: Yes. Did you guys know that it's New Zealand Music Month? I don't know if we've mentioned it yet. It's New Zealand Music Month. Te Marama Pōro, Aotearoa. Nō reira, we're going to kick off some fun coverage over the next couple of weeks before we carry on with the rest of our New Zealand music months. And this week we're focusing a little bit on the theme for this year, which is our spaces, our sound. So it's all about honouring the sort of physical spaces that our music exists within. We're talking venues, studios, you know, wherever it is that you enjoy your music. But we wanted to have a particular focus on live music this week. And so we've been catching up with some beautiful people from across the motu who work in different venue spaces, who are, you know, doing some really cool mahi within their pockets of the Aotearoa live music scene. And then each day this week, we're going to hear a little story from some of them about their favourite gig memories and listen to a track from that memory or that artist that was performing. So today we're going to hear from Abby Symes, who is just like the ultimate Skux. And
1: total legend.
0: Such a legend. So, yep. So lovely. If you've ever met Abby, you'll know that they are the best person ever, maybe.
1: Yes.
0: And they work as the general manager at The Stomach down in Te Papaioia, Palmerston North. So stay tuned. Just after 9 o'clock, we'll hear a story from them about one of their favourite gig memories in Palmy.
1: Beautiful. Oh, happy New Zealand Music Month. We are getting in the spirit. And then, of course, at 9:10, we have the wonderful friends from Time Out Bookstore joining us to chat books.
0: Mm-hmm.
1: And then Bosom Selector just after 9:30 with your brand new Tuesday Drive hosts, Jack and Sam.
0: Hell yeah.
1: Yeah.
0: Formerly of 95 BFM Top 10 fame.
1: Yes. And even before that, Powered Up fame.
0: Oh, yes. The real ones remember.
1: The diehards.
0: Yes. That's going to be lots of fun hearing a couple of song selections from them. So, you know, plenty to get through. Prizes even?
1: Yes, two prizes. Double pass to Solar Rosa at Double Whammy on the 22nd of May. Oh my gosh, that's this Wednesday.
0: Hell yeah.
1: Oh my gosh. Is it Wednesday? No, hang on.
0: That's not Wednesday. Let's figure it out. Friday, babe.
1: Friday. Oh my gosh. See?
0: You're getting ahead of yourself.
1: I really am. Time is just flying. It's 2 days at a time round here. And then, of course, we have our album of the week, Kevin Morby, Little Wide Open.
0: Oh, I know lots of people are really excited about this.
1: Yes, I've seen it's
0: the guy from Peaches.
1: Had some hype around it. Yeah, so stay tuned for that. Play you some tracks. Let you know when it's time to enter for all these delicious prizes.
0: Delicious.
1: Hmm.
0: Well, what should we have after this? Oh, I know. Let's do that.
1: Nice. Yeah, I'll see what you're doing with it.
0: I've got a vision of sorts. This is Toroa with Te Timatanga Te Pū. You're on BFM Breakfast. Thanks for tuning in. Whakapā mai, get in touch. Let us know kei te pehi a koe, I pehi a tō rā whakata. How are you? How was your weekend? What did you get up to? Did you go to Fat Freddy's?
1: Did you chop off the top of your toe with a supermarket trolley?
0: You might be the only person in Tāmaki who did that.
1: 5395 is a text sign.
0: Millie's seeking a bit of solidarity if you've got it out there.
1: Yeah, 309 38794 voice calls to us.
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1: Whaiakanei, coming up in the news on the hour. New Zealand First has announced policies to enrol all newborns into KiwiSaver with a $1,000 government contribution and to buy the Bank of New Zealand, merging it with KiwiBank. We've got more details on the NCEA replacement curriculum, which have been announced. Australia has listed a neo-Nazi group called White Australia as a hate group. And the United States' largest commuter rail system has entered a shutdown due to strikes. Whakarongo tonu mai, stay tuned for these stories in full and more on the hour.
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19: Morena, Rick.
20: Morena.
19: Hello, Rick. How are you?
20: Pretty good.
19: Oh, do clouds even exist these days?
20: Yeah, we've got...
19: We'll get some back. Okay, cool.
20: We're in the kind of clear part of this really big, broad, high-pressure system that's now right over sort of central southern New Zealand.
19: Okay.
20: We've kind of been fairly lucky here. There's been quite a bit of cloud under that anticyclone sort of feeding into eastern parts of the North Island, a bit hanging around over the South Island. It's quite often get under these highs, but... With all these southeasterlies through here, pretty clear sky, but further north, also the odd patchy shower and a bit of cloud there as well. But the high will start to move away to the east from tomorrow, be centred more out east of the North Island. That'll get us into slightly more easterly and then a little bit more northeasterly winds. And as that high centre moves away, and there'll be a bit of a low... in the Tasman, things been quite a bit of subtropical moisture and rain and a little bit more low pressure over sort of eastern parts of Australia there. That moves into the Tasman a little bit, may develop a bit of a low out to the northwest of the North Island, or should do, that'll cross to the north. More high pressure builds in behind the departing high for a little while. In between, a little bit of a trough comes through at the end of the week. But that whole shift round to the north or to the east and northeasterly direction just likely to bring in a little bit more cloud and maybe the odd bit of a shower. Really the only place that's showing up at the moment is maybe early on Thursday, and still some sunny weather around that as well. Just a little bit of extra moisture arrives there on the east northeasterly. So a chance of that. Temperatures gradually rising from today through right through until really the beginning of next week, even almost the middle of next week, potentially. The overnight temperatures will start to rise from Tuesday night when we start to see just a little bit more moisture arriving in that air from the easterly direction. Had a bit of a breeze all night last night, which has kept my slightly porous house reasonably cold overnight. So it's almost the southerly direction at the moment, but the temperature now is down around 8 degrees, which will be pretty much the minimum. It's the sort of thing we're expecting overnight tonight as well, but then from there should start to rise a little bit, all the way up to, once we get into the weekend, there'll be quite a lot more cloud around, maybe the odd bit of a shower here and there. Not so much through the weekend, maybe towards the end of the weekend and the beginning of next week, but definitely more cloud around, and it'll keep the overnight temperatures up a little bit more as well, and just generally slightly warmer air coming in from the north. Eventually there will be a bit of a cold blast coming through by the look of it as we get into next week, potentially around the middle of the week, although there's a bit of variability in the forecasts of that. Depends how strong the next high pressure is that moves in from south of Australia, but there's a high extending quite a long way down to the south, and pull up a bit of cold air. So yeah, some potential around the middle of next week that we'll get another bit of a cool down, and then eventually we're going to get space maybe for a bit of a low to come through, which could be the very end of the month, and we might get a bit of rain out of that, but it's by no means certain. So it's certainly shaping up to be a fairly dry month.
0: You're joking.
20: And obviously it has been a pretty sunny one.
0: Yeah.
20: So yeah, most of all of the other weather being kept out of the way by that high. So forecast for today anyway, fine, and again mostly sunny. Southeasterly breezes, high about 18 degrees, overnight low again down to about 8. Tuesday's looking fine and mostly sunny again. Southeasterly becoming more easterly breezes. Wednesday, some cloud and sunny periods. It'll be a little bit warmer. Like I say, just things generally warming up, followed by some warmer nights, a run of reasonably warmer nights. East to northeasterly freshening. So we'll start to see the wind picking up a little bit too as that high moves away. Thursday, chance of early showers, then mostly fine with sunny and partly cloudy periods, and easterly becoming a fresh east-northeasterly. Do start to see some more high cloud appearing in the sky, as well as odd patches of lower cloud as well. Friday, partly to mostly cloudy, chance of a patchy shower, freshening east-northeasterly. So the wind's always starting off a little bit lighter at the beginning of the day and then freshening as the day goes on. Saturday, partly cloudy, chance of a few northern showers, mostly northern showers anyway. Again, the night's really warming up, sort of over 15 degrees by the look of it by then. Freshening easterly, and Sunday, partly to mostly cloudy, chance of a few showers around as the day goes on. Fresh to strong easterly, becoming east-northeasterly. So, a couple more fine days to enjoy.
0: Lovely. Fine, oh my sunny gosh. Days. Dry till the end of the month, that's insane.
20: Yeah, I mean, you might get a few odd showers and patchy bits of rain around, but
0: not a good
20: dowsing. Nothing really decent going on. So, yeah.
5: You know what? We'll take it. That sounds pretty good.
20: Yeah, I don't mind at this time. Things don't dry out too quickly.
5: Yes, yeah. Indeed. Yep. Thank you so much, Rick. Have an awesome rest of your day, and we'll catch up with you a pōpō.
20: You too. We'll see you tomorrow.
5: Ka kite.
20: Ka kite.
6: Wow, lucky I'm wearing a sweater. Thanks, Rick Breeze.
5: Ai, tēnā koe, Rick. Kei te whakarongo koe ki te reo irirangi poho. He parakuhi tēnei. Nice to hear from some of you in the texts. Yes, that was Thievery Corporation before the headlines. 5395 is the number if you want to get in touch. We're going to jump into a whakatauki with Arani, who's down in Pōneke very soon. But for now, this lovely track from Moving Rooms, which kind of feels like what it would sound like if the sun coming up had a sound. Do you think?
0: Ooh, yeah, I see the vision.
5: This whole album's so beautiful.
0: Yeah.
5: Yeah.
0: Too good.

0: Switch on your taringa, it's time for Te Whakatauki o Tēnei Wiki.
1: Ai, Atamarie Arane.
2: Atamarie, kōrua.
1: Kei te pehea koe.
2: Yeah, nui te ora. Ai, tuku mai atama nui te rā. Am I here at Bin shining in Tāmaki Makaurau?
1: Yes, it's a beautiful day up
3: here. It's so pretty.
1: Cool and crisp and lots of sun, so can't complain really, can we?
2: Nah. So, get the bikinis out.
3: Yeah, something surely. Like that.
4: Go for a swim.
1: Oh, my God, no. Ooh. Yeah. But we had a good weekend. Millie went to Fat Freddy's drop, which was awesome.
3: Yeah.
2: What?
3: Yeah. Yeah. It was wicked. Like, totally just joy affirming. So, we're feeling pretty good.
2: Mm. So good. I remember years and years and years ago before they got big, and they used to play for free at, like, the Jackson Street Fair in Petone.
3: Mm-hmm. Yeah, and the Matterhorn and like stuff, yeah.
2: Yeah, Matterhorn and the botanical gardens and stuff. And I remember one friend saying to me, you know, they're going to be really big. And I was like, yeah, probably, yeah.
1: Next minute. Crack up. You've chosen a whakatauki for us to take through our wiki?
2: Yeah, so here it is. me te waha kahawai. Me te waha kahawai.
1: Okay, yep.
3: Beautiful.
2: And so this is literally like the mouth of the kahawai. Mm. So kahawai fish.
1: Mm-hmm.
2: Yeah, so this is like I think it's an apex even kind of. Kind of like its own apex predator.
1: Whoa.
2: yeah. Like, they're pretty amazing. They're, these fish are like fast, agile. They hunt in kind of packs kind of thing as well. They also make good eating. But other than that, they're really strong, as their name suggests as well, kahawai.
1: Mm.
2: And so this is actually about how they are, I mean, lots of New Zealand fish are carnivorous and kahawai are no exception. So, but this whakatauki is just about the strength of what they will just go for and kind of get into. And I'm thinking about a certain government that we have right now, to be honest. And
1: no tea, no shade.
2: I feel like this could be thrown down the hill quite liberally at the moment.
1: Yeah.
2: Like stop talking like a kahawai and being like one and being really ruthless. And being just like that. So it's about kind of preying on things, you know, preying on things that are smaller than you, things that look different to you, things that look, which is what kahawai do, you know.
1: Mm-hmm. Mm-hmm.
2: This is also how they survive, I suppose, but yeah.
1: Yeah, interesting. Because it's sort of like when you first hear that me te waha kahawai, it's like the hunger of the kahawai and the fact that they're so good at their hunting and everything.
3: They're so strong.
1: And, you know, that they're so strong. Yeah. Could be seen as like almost a positive thing in terms of determination, but then it's like that balance of finding that balance of seeking out what you're after without letting other stuff get in the way
2: totally. That's it. You know, and it's I think that's usually the case, you know, that it's not usually like one thing is people are not usually kind of evil, you know, like there's not that many people who are genuinely just completely evil, but there are people who believe in certain things over others and honestly believe that they are often like doing the right thing or doing the best thing for people no matter what the evidence to the contrary.
1: Mm-hmm.
2: But those people still usually aren't. Do you know what I mean? Like, evil people. So there's always this kind of balance of like, but can you see the harms that are being created? Can you hear the weight of evidence against what you're thinking is the right thing to do? You know, it's that kind of. So yeah, I'm totally down with that. There's always like this kind of, you know, kind of positive spin and then a more negative spin, and I think that's just like yin yang, and it's just like you know, our tupuna kind of saw that everywhere as well, you know?
1: Balance.
2: Yeah.
3: This makes you feel better
2: again,
3: about
2: it. There's always something that's going to eat the kahawai as well.
1: Yeah, yeah, totally. This is making me feel better about all the kahawai I've reeled up. You know you've got one on the line, like, straight away. They're such a big fit, and they go straight down. It's, oh, my God.
2: Yeah.
1: It's quite a battle.
2: Because people used to not even like them, eh? Like, I remember my dad, and he was just like, oh, no one eats those. And I was like, what are you talking about?
1: They're tasty.
2: And Yeah, exactly. So, again, I think there are cool lessons in there, actually, about, you know, what we kind of turn our noses up at and what we, you know, all those kinds of things.
4: Oh, my God. There's real layers to this one. I love it.
1: Fish has got...
2: Ooh, fish and onion.
1: Fish has got a lot going on. Oh, so cool. Well, kia ora, Arani. Thank you so much for our whakatauki o tēnei wiki. Hope you have an awesome rest of your wiki, and we'll catch up with you next Monday.
2: Kia ora.
4: Ka kite.
0: Ka rawe, another one for the kete. That was Te Whakatauki o tēnei wiki.
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1: Ata Maria, good morning. Ko Thio Toki Ingoa, ko te waru karaka. It's 8 o'clock. New Zealand First have announced a policy to enrol all newborns into KiwiSaver with a $1,000 government contribution, alongside a proposal to buy the Bank of New Zealand, merging it with KiwiBank. The merged banks would then become a new state-owned bank called the National Bank of New Zealand. This bank would then be designed and run to compete more aggressively with Australian banks within New Zealand. However, experts have raised concerns, with Massey Business School professor Claire Matthews questioning where the money to buy BNZ would be found and the message to international companies that nationalising a bank would send. Associate Professor of Finance at Victoria University, Martin Lubberink, also questioned the uncertainty the merger would create among investors. Lubberink said that given BNZ and KiwiBank were making profits and growing, the best thing is probably to leave them alone. More details on the NCEA replacement curriculum have been announced. After a media conference on Saturday, further details have been released on the NCEA replacement qualification, called the New Zealand Certificate of Education, beginning in 2028. The students will have to study at least 5 subjects and pass a minimum of 3 to be awarded this qualification, with a foundational award at year 11. The grading scale will also now change from A+ to E, with a C the minimum to pass. As well as this, science will become compulsory alongside mathematics and English. 7 new subjects will be introduced, including philosophy, journalism, and building. Criticism for this new curriculum comes mainly from teachers, calling the model too rigid and unsupportive of the needs of youth. Ka whakawhiti ki tā wahi a nāianei, in international news, Australia has listed a neo-Nazi group called White Australia as a hate group. Home Affairs Minister Tony Burke says that supporting, funding, training, recruiting, joining or directing the group can lead to up to 15 years of jail time. Several arrests driven by violent action and white supremacist ideology have been linked to neo-Nazis. This includes 16 people at a Survival Day rally in Adelaide in January and 3 people at a First Nations protest in Melbourne last September. Burke says that the ban is aimed at preventing more bigoted rallies from taking place. And the United States' largest commuter rail system has entered a shutdown due to strikes. Long Island Rail Road, which serves New York City and its eastern suburbs, continued its second day of shutdown on Sunday after 5 unions representing about half its workforce went on strike. The unions and the Metropolitan Transportation Authority have been negotiating a deal for months, with talks stalling over workers' salaries and healthcare premiums. The Trump administration attempted to broker a deal, but unions still went ahead with strikes. Kevin Sexton, national vice president of one of the unions, has said no new negotiations have been scheduled, and the parties remain far apart. New York Governor Kathy Hochul defended the MTA, saying it had made numerous fair offers and expressed disappointment with the unions. Ara te kawe pūrongo, and that's the news.
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1: Āne ngā tohu huarerea mō tēnei rā, your weather report for today. Fine and mostly sunny, southeasterly breezes, a high of 18 degrees, and an overnight low of 8 degrees. Sunrise today was at 14 past 7, sunset is at 20 past 5. Āne ngā tohu huarerea mō te apoopo, your weather forecast for tomorrow. Rātū Tuesday, fine and mostly sunny, light southerlies moving into easterlies. And that's your news and weather. Ko Thio Toku Ingoa, the time is now 4 minutes past 8.
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3: 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Ellie Surf?
5: Hello.
3: Hello.
5: Hello. Hello.
3: That was adorable. I liked that. That was endearing, man.
6: First name Ellie, middle name adorable, last name Surf.
3: Yeah.
5: That is my name.
6: Government name.
3: Always knew there was a
5: full government name.
3: Yeah. Always knew there was an A in the middle. Wondered what it was for. Anyway, how's the surf?
5: We got some stuff going on.
3: There's things happening.
5: East Coast. It's just enough swell for beaches a little further up north. Thigh to waist further up the coast, probably too small, closer to Auckland. There are cross onshore winds today, so it will get a little lumpy. The morning is not looking too bad, but yeah, it should get a bit more lump throughout the day. So if you're up far enough north and you can get out there early, then you might be in with a shot. But it's not amazing. Still pretty small, and with those cross onshore winds. High tide today is at 8:30, low tide's at 2:15, probably like 2-3 out of 10 on the east coast. West coast, we've still got a good run of conditions on the west coast, which is awesome. It's looking pretty chill out there this week, so this week's looking really friendly in terms of swell size. We've got chest to head high swell with light offshores, so it's looking pretty clean and tidy, pretty friendly size out there. It should be kind of similar all week as well. Today, high tide's at 10:15, low tide's at 4:30, probably like 6.5 out of 10 today on the west coast.
6: All right. That's not all too right. bad.
0: Yeah, I can not work with bad. That. Yep.
5: Yeah. So, yeah, we got more good surf this week out west, which is awesome. It's really been putting on a show the last few weeks, which is fun for everyone.
6: Yeah, good to hear.
0: We love you, West Coast!
6: thank you so much, Ellie.
5: No worries.
6: Ellie Adorable Surf. Or ass, if you want to abbreviate.
5: Yeah, perfect.
6: Have an awesome day, and we'll catch up with you tomorrow.
0: Yeah.
5: Okay, sounds good. All right, bye-bye.
6: Bye. Catch ya.
3: 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Thanks to ProGear Photographic.
0: Cowabunga, friend.
7: Oh, that's just like the song, man. When they started playing it, I think a single tear fell from my eye of joy.
6: Beautiful.
7: It's just, yeah, I mean, it's been beautiful to grow up with Fat Freddy's, like, always on in the car and in the lounge.
6: Yeah.
7: And if you know where my CD is, since been lost.
6: Oh, no. Your boat CD.
7: Yeah.
6: Oh, bugger.
7: I have to get another after last
6: Well, they've
7: night.
6: Just reissued this to vinyl for the 21st anniversary.
7: Even better.
6: So you can get the special edition gatefold situation. I think this is maybe one of my favourite music videos ever as well.
7: Yeah. Yeah, pretty much.
6: It's got to be one of the most iconic New Zealand music videos, eh?
7: It's got to be one of the most like iconic New Zealand albums.
6: Oh, for sure.
7: Yeah, everyone's got their own Fat Freddy story, so we're going to let you reminisce on it.
6: Yeah, if you want to let us know, 5395 is the number. Rina Toro Iwarima, we'd love to hear from you. I reckon we'll do a little Sola Rosa prize pretty soon as well.
7: I feel it in the waters.
6: Awesome.

0: Of course. Bit of Fat Freddy's, Wandering Eye.
1: Too good.
0: Some great texts coming through from people who went to the gigs over the weekend. 3 sold out shows.
1: And they just like, they knocked it out of the park. It was so, yeah, it was pretty ecstatic. Like, just the vibe was,
0: Yeah.
1: I don't know. I'm overcome with emotion.
0: Yeah, it does that, eh? We were just reflecting on Fat Freddy's memories, and someone went to a free gig in Christchurch as a teenager, one of the first gigs they went to with just friends. Blaring Sun, such good vibes. It pretty much sums it up, eh? I can't actually remember the first time I saw Fat Freddy's because I grew up in Pōneke, so I'm feeling like maybe they would have played at Newtown Festival one year or something. I used to go to that a lot. But actually, when I was living overseas, I went with my mum and my dad and we saw them, I think it was 2018 in Paris, and that was really special and made us very homesick.
1: Yes. I called my overseas sister yesterday and I was like, guess what, I'm going to Fat Freddy's, and I almost made her cry.
0: Awesome.
1: So good.
0: Speaking of beautiful music from Aotearoa, we have a prize.
1: We do. Double pass to see Sola Rosa at Double Whammy this Friday. Touring in the mids. Yeah.
0: Down-tempo record.
1: Legend. Yep. You could really do some like some heavy kind of bobbing situation to this.
0: Yeah, I like this record. There's some really cool features on here as well. I like the track with Wallace. But I think we're going to listen to this one with Blush Co, which is cool. What You Need. If you want to win this double pass to see Sola Rosa at Double Whammy this Friday the 22nd of May, all you have to do is send us a text. Tukupathwe mai rima toru iwarima 5395 with your name and your B card number and Sola Rosa. Well, we're going to listen to What You Need, so maybe tell us what you need right now.
1: Yeah, what do you need right now? And 5395.
0: If we can help, we will endeavour to do so.
1: Yep. Your name, your B card number, what you need, and we might just be sending you along to Sola Rosa this Friday.
0: Yeah,

0: Art pop icon Sparks are finally making their New Zealand debut this May. Your favourite band's favourite band. 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

0: Oh my god. Shefu. No. Soon to be inducted in the Aotearoa Music Hall of Fame.
1: He's so humble about it as well.
0: Yeah.
1: All the interviews I've seen, including Nick from Friday Drive's awesome interview.
0: That'll be up online via the Becasts if anyone wants to go and listen to that. Beautiful kōrero. Ultimate crossover of legends.
1: Yeah, it was pretty insane.
0: Especially with the Murray Kamik mention in there as well.
1: Yeah, Murray Kamik name.
0: There's layers. There's layers to this.
1: Yeah, well done, Shefu.
0: Mm-hmm. I think also that album Navigator is getting a reissue this week for its 25th anniversary.
1: Indeed.
0: Which is crazy that it's 25 years old.
1: That is crazy.
0: Loving some of these texts coming through for the Soul of Rosa tickets. If you want to win, all you have to do is text us, 5395, with your name and your B card number and what you need, because we listen to What You Need.
1: Yes.
0: Featuring Blushco.
1: We've had some awesome suggestions. I particularly like Hayley's answer. I need a miracle.
0: Yeah, that hold tight was for you, Hayley. It's coming. I can feel it.
1: You know what I need? Earlier when we were talking about the kawhai, someone said, was talking about their smoked kawhai recipes.
0: Yeah.
1: And I feel like I need some smoked kawhai in my day.
0: Yeah, this is smoked with manuka wood drizzled with honey.
1: Oh,
0: hello.
1: So good.
0: Okay.
1: So good.
0: Speaking of delicious things, we're going to get into This Is How We Broaden, talk all things coffee with Charlie very soon. But first, it's time for the news headlines.
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3: Ewhai ake coming up in the news on the hour. The Port of Tauranga has been ordered to pay local iwi and hapu for withdrawing a resource consent application amidst proposed expansion. One of New Zealand's few sexual violence prevention organisations may be forced to close by August if it does not receive government support. The United Arab Emirates has blamed Iran for a drone strike near a nuclear power plant. And Israel has carried out airstrikes in southern Lebanon, killing at least 6 people, including 3 paramedics at a healthcare centre. Whakarongo tonu mai, stay tuned for these stories in full and more on the hour.
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0: Morena Charlie.
6: Morena.
0: Hello,
1: how
0: Charlie.
1: Are you?
6: I'm good. How are you guys?
0: Yeah, so good. I'm excited to talk all things coffee today. We're talking about why you should always weigh your coffee.
6: Yeah, we're going to get a bit nerdy again.
0: Yeah, okay. We love it.
6: So we spoke about extraction last week, which was kind of setting the foundation. Extraction's super important in coffee because that's kind of all the flavor comes from that. If you have good extraction, it's going to taste good. If you're under-extracted, kind of sour. Mm-hmm. If it's over-extracted, it can be quite bitter. But then I feel like weighing it is kind of the tipping point for a lot of people. I feel like a lot of people love coffee, but the thought of having to weigh their coffee can be kind of
0: too much fare.
6: Too much. They don't understand. Why do you have to? Like, it's just, it does seem ridiculous.
1: Yeah.
6: It's like
1: first thing in the morning, you're bleary eyed. Like, what are we thinking?
6: But I guess so we're in control of that end product with coffee. It's a super interesting product to work with because I give someone the best coffee in the world. If they extract it badly, it's actually not going to taste good.
0: Mm. User error,
6: yeah. So the weighing it really helps with consistency.
0: Yeah.
6: Because we want that extraction. We want the flavor. But it also kind of, the amount of coffee that we put in will affect the body.
0: Mm-hmm.
6: So kind of similar to kind of wine. We have wines that are full bodied and some that aren't. But with coffee, we can kind of be in control of that.
0: What does that actually mean, though?
6: Yeah, okay, so I'm glad you asked. So the body is actually the amount of kind of coffee particles that are in the cup. So that gives
1: no
6: it...
1: No way.
6: Yeah, so that gives it like a syrupy kind of mouthfeel. If there's more, it actually feels thicker. It is thicker.
1: It all makes sense.
6: And that's why. So if you ever have like a plunger...
0: Yeah.
6: Or you have like a pour over...
0: Yeah.
6: The plunger, because it's immersive... and the coffee sits in there and there's no filter, so many more particles. So that's why it's kind of a lot of body, quite
0: so
6: thick.
0: So in my head, I'm sort of imagining the body of a espresso to be like a bell curve a little bit, because if it's under-extracted, there's not enough coffee particles. And if it's over-extracted, there's too much water, so the ratio is off.
6: Yeah.
0: So like in the middle.
6: in the middle.
0: Is this? I'm yeah. also. I'm jumping on the nerd train and I'm bringing in the bell curve for this one.
6: Yeah, completely. Okay. You've nailed it. You've nailed it. So I guess the easy way to talk about it is with espresso. So if we've made an espresso in the morning, say we used 18 grams, mm-hmm. it was 30 seconds. Mm. We thought it tasted kind of, the flavor was good, but the body wasn't good enough. Mm. It was a bit thin maybe for our liking. Mm. Maybe we want a bit more body. We would go to 19 grams, but okay. that would affect the extraction. Mm. So we'd also have to go, that would make the extraction longer. Does that make sense? Because we've got more. Yeah, it starts getting really dirty.
0: You know that meme where it's like the woman like looking up into the distance and it's like the fading the over of the math like equation. Yeah. It's sort of me right now.
6: So we might have to go a little bit coarser.
1: Yeah,
6: just
1: okay.
6: to speed that time up. So it can be fun, yeah. But I think the weighing it's like once you start weighing it, I think you kind of feel like you're actually in control of the coffee that you're making, whereas mm-hmm. you might make a coffee every morning and sometimes it slaps, sometimes you're like, well, this isn't that good.
0: Yeah, okay.
6: You know?
0: Yeah, because I guess if you're working with the same weight every time, that rules out one of the sort of factors and then it's like, okay, I either need to adjust my grind size all the time.
6: Yeah, or the amount of coffee.
0: Or the amount of coffee. Okay.
1: So,
6: which you can choose to, yeah. You right. might put a bit more coffee in if you wanted, but at least if you're weighing it, you kind of, yeah, you know where you are, mm-hmm. and then you can adjust it from there.
1: I think I'm speaking for a lot of listeners here. If you're lazy, you can get pre-ground coffee right from 8:30.
6: Yeah.
1: And can you give us tips, like, on how to, like, how much is the perfect amount, or do we have to figure that out?
6: So, yeah, the pre-grind is an awesome tool if you don't have a grinder,
1: mm-hmm.
6: but you're kind of set with whatever we give you.
1: Mm-hmm.
6: So you can't adjust the grind size at all. So that rules out that variable, which is kind of quite important.
1: Mm-hmm. Yeah.
6: So you have to manipulate the coffee in other ways. So you might put extra coffee in
1: mm-hmm.
6: to try and affect the extraction time, mm-hmm. to try and give it more extraction, more body.
1: Mm-hmm.
6: It might be a bit thin. So you can't really control the time that much if mm-hmm. you've got it pre-ground, but we do a pretty good job at grinding it.
1: Yeah.
0: You do also have on your website like tips for a good place to start with the amount of coffee.
6: With recipes.
0: Yeah, recipes
6: yeah,
0: and stuff.
6: Definitely. So it also, yeah, different machines have different portafilters, coffee handles, which have different basket sizes.
1: Mm-hmm.
6: So I could tell you a recipe which is for a normal espresso machine would be kind of 18 grams. Because they have typically kind of 18 gram baskets
1: mm-hmm.
6: and about 30 seconds. But the thing to remember, I guess, with espresso is you kind of want a 1-to-2 ratio.
0: Yeah.
1: Mm-hmm.
6: So the amount of coffee that you're weighing wants to be half of the weight of the espresso at the end.
0: Okay.
6: So if you weigh the coffee you put in, you then make a coffee and weigh that. And the coffee you put in is half the weight of the espresso, then that the ratio is perfect. So that's
1: nice.
6: That's
0: way before,
6: taste good.
0: Way after. Yeah. Okay.
1: Wow.
6: Filter's different. Filter's 60 grams a litre. Yeah, we'll do filter another day.
0: Filter another day. One thing at a time, Charlie.
1: It felt like NCAA maths. It was like, so if the coffee you have, how many grinds did I have?
6: I was really thinking on the way here how I was going to like simplify it, and I feel
0: you're
6: like
0: you're talking
6: it's
0: to radio
6: just,
0: hosts, okay? Yeah, maths so is tough. Definitely not our strong suit.
1: So you can play with grind time.
6: Yeah, the grind size, the time. The weight. And the weight of the espresso as well.
0: Yeah.
6: So you can control how much, because a lot of the machines have a manual button.
0: Yeah, that's what I was thinking. So a lot of espresso machines that have a grinder like built in, you just sort of dose it out. And then should you be weighing that as well? Or how accurate are they most of the time?
6: I would weigh it. You kind of want the basket to be pretty full.
0: Yeah.
1: Mm-hmm.
6: Just so it extracts well in the basket. So I would fill the basket up to the top kind of, and then weigh it. Just so you know.
0: Yeah.
6: And then tamp it, put it into the machine. If you have a little scale that fits underneath, perfect. And then cup on the scale, press the manual.
0: Wow.
6: And when it's double the weight of the coffee you put in, stop. And
0: okay.
6: Yeah. If there's times, roughly around 30 is usually a safe-ish bet.
0: Yeah.
6: If the time's around then going to be pretty banging.
0: I've heard that people think that the pressure that you tamp with is way more important than it actually is. Like, does it actually make that much of a difference if you're tamping quite firmly? Or
6: it will affect it, and everyone's kind of tamps different, but it's such a hard thing to get everyone to do the same that it's kind of a variable that we don't worry about too much. A lot of cafes have automatic ones.
0: Yeah.
6: And then that helps because when different people are rotating in and out, it helps with consistency.
0: Mm-hmm.
6: But if we all tamped right now, it's going to be different every time. So I guess tamp normally, you want to be quite firm, but not like all out assault.
7: Should we have a tamping competition? Like, see who can tamp.
0: See who tamps the hardest.
7: There's someone who tamps real hard out there and then at our coffee machine and then screws it on really tightly. And
0: oh,
7: it's like,
0: God.
7: Someone is going in with complete gorilla fist.
0: Their morning rage. Yeah. Okay, well, I've learned a lot.
7: Yes, I've learned much.
0: There's a lot of maths to be done with perfecting your brew out there wherever you are.
7: But I guess the number one message is F around and find out.
0: Yes.
6: Yeah, really. For sure. Yeah, 100%.
0: And head to 830's website to find some more tips and tricks and recipes, etc.
6: Yeah, there's a few recipes and stuff on there, and we're going to be doing more stuff on kind of social media about different brew methods and what to do, and I'll be doing some in here as well. I think we should do some maybe live again. Would be fun.
7: Yes! Let's do it.
0: Well, we absolutely aced the last challenge.
6: You
0: cup
6: did,
0: pasting,
6: 100%,
0: so.
6: Both of you. So
7: I'm ready for
0: well
7: anything.
0: On our way.
7: Anything you give me, Charlie, I'm prepared.
0: We've got the Kenyan Gichathani AA coffee to give away this week.
6: Yeah.
7: We do.
0: Tell us a little bit about this beautiful bean.
6: So really good kind of filter coffee. We've had this on for a while, but it's coming to the end. So just kind of doing a final push. Anyone that hasn't tried it yet, just really like kind of, we talked about body. This one's kind of got a tea-like body.
0: Mm-hmm.
6: So it's a bit lighter.
7: Body is tea.
6: Red currants. Yeah. Red currants, lighter body, really good filter and plunger. Espresso as well if you're feeling adventurous. Yeah, it's a real good all-round coffee, and yeah, get your hands on it while you can.
0: Beautiful. Wonderful. Well, everyone, you know the drill. If you want to win this bag of coffee, all you have to do is send us a text. Tukupatui mai, rima toru iwarima, 5395 is the number. Your name, your B card number, and 830. 830 is one word with one T in the middle, and you have until the end of the show on Friday during breakfast hours to text in before we choose a winner for the week. As part of This Is How We Brew It, we listen to a track from the same country of origin as our beans. And we've had Kenya a couple of times, so I thought we'd go a bit specific and do a bit of a special focus on Joseph Kamaru this week, because I was listening to Kamaru, which is actually Joseph Kamaru's son, who makes beautiful ambient. We've played some of his songs before and then made the connection, thank you Molly for that, with Joseph Kamaru, who's a very famous influential musician, activist from Kenya, really active in the sort of late 60s and 70s, and has just been going through, well, he's passed away now. I think maybe his son has been involved in the process of digitizing a lot of his old recordings, so a lot of them are available on Bandcamp now, and I thought we'd listen to a track called Kenya Kurunganga Ngara, and it's from a compilation, Heavy Combination 1966 to 2007, so it's got heaps of his wonderful tracks on there. Yeah, head over to 830's website and use the code 95BFM to get 10% off if you just can't wait until Friday. Otherwise, text in to win some free coffee. Thanks, Charlie.
6: Awesome.
7: Thanks Charlie.
0: Guys. Have a good one. We're going to listen to some Joseph Kamaru.

0: That was a sour with Hex here on 95BFM Breakfast. And I'd like to extend a massive congratulations to James, who has won a double pass to Solarosa. If you missed out on seeing local down-tempo legend, do not fear. We have tickets all week here on 95BFM Breakfast. And even better yet, we still have another prize. Album of the week, Kevin Morby with Little Wide Open. So stay tuned, because you could be taking home some wax. Right, let's listen to some Lips.
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7: No mai hoki mai, kei te whakarongo koe ki te reo irirangi poho. You're on BFM, this is Breakfast with you until 10 o'clock. Lots of exciting stuff coming up in the 9 o'clock hour. Lots of exciting stuff happening right now.
8: Yes, another prize.
7: Mm-hmm. We have a copy of our Ko Pai Puro Tēnei Wiki, our album of this week. Kevin Morby's Little Wide Open. It's his 8th studio album. And I think this will be one for the Midwest yearners out there.
8: Yes, those who yearn for small American towns. We actually had a text from someone who was learning how to make filter coffee to live their best like American diner situation at home. So this one could also be for you. Full of storytelling, explosive guitar, this album is Morby's ode to small town America, the lives and loves within it.
7: We're going to listen to Javelin. 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
1: A te marie, good morning. Ko Theo toku ingoa ko te iwi karaka. It's 9 o'clock. The Port of Tauranga has been ordered to pay local iwi in Hapu for withdrawing a resource consent application amidst proposed expansion. In 2021, the company applied for resource consent with the Bay of Plenty Regional Council to expand its operations. Port of Tauranga funded nearly $1 million for the legal, planning and cultural expertise of local iwi. However, the company withdrew its Resource Management Act, or RMA, application last May to pursue a fast-track approval. The RMA withdrawal left many groups out of pocket, with local iwi advocating for cost recovery. Agreeing with local iwi, the court has ordered a further $298,023 in tangata whenua fees from Port of Tauranga. One of New Zealand's few sexual violence prevention organisations may be forced to close by August if it does not receive government support. Respect Ed has worked with schools, workplaces, prisons and other communities over the last decade. However, after ACC's sexual violence prevention initiative, Hikitia, was paused last year, the organisation lost funding that it had relied on. Chair Jan Logie said that she expected to see an increase in sexual violence if prevention initiatives were not prioritised. Pointing to the National Party's recent proposal to repeal good character testimonies for sexual offenders, Logie said its effects would be dulled given fewer than 10% of sexual assault incidents are reported to police, with even fewer reaching sentencing. Logie called it a disservice to focus on that policy whilst the only specialist agency in the capital city closes for lack of funding. Ka whakawhiti ki tā wahi in nāianei in international news. The United Arab Emirates has blamed Iran for a drone strike near a nuclear power plant. A Sunday drone strike in the United Arab Emirates triggering a fire near its nuclear power plant is now being investigated to find the source of the strikes, coming from the western direction. No injuries have been reported so far and there has been no impact on radiological safety levels. However, due to the effects it could have had if the fire escalated, the Foreign Ministry has said it is their right to respond to these hostilities, calling the strike an unacceptable act of aggression. Targeting a powerful nuclear facility is a violation of international law, the UN Charter, and the principles of humanitarian law. And Israel has carried out airstrikes in southern Lebanon, killing at least 6 people, including 3 paramedics at a healthcare centre. The strike came just hours after it had agreed to extend a month-long ceasefire with the Lebanese government for a further 45 days. However, Israel has failed to observe the ceasefire ordered by Trump on the 17th of April, instead continuing to carry out military operations in southern Lebanon. Israel also carried out strikes in the southern city of Tyre after issuing evacuation orders, while Hezbollah targeted Israeli barracks in Kiryat Shmona with drones. The strikes in Tyre wounded at least 37 people, including 6 hospital personnel, 9 women and 4 children. Ara te kawe pūrongo, and that's the news.
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1: Āne ngā tohu huarere mō tēnei rā, your weather report for today. Fine and mostly sunny, southeasterly breezes, a high of 18 degrees, and an overnight low of 8 degrees. Sunrise today was at 14 past 7, sunset is at 20 past 5. Āne ngā tohu huarere mō te apōpō, your weather forecast for tomorrow. Rātū Tuesday, fine and mostly sunny, light southerlies moving into easterlies. Ara te tohu huarere, and that's your weather.
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1: Āne ngā ahuatanga o Tangaroa mō tēnei rā, your surf report for today. Ki te Tairawhiti, on the east coast, up to 3 feet of east swell with light cross onshore southeasterlies. Taipari high tide is at 6 this evening, Taitimu low tide is at 11:45 this morning, with a score of 2 out of 10. Ki te Tai Hauauru, on the west coast, up to 7 feet of southwest swell with light offshore southeasterlies. Taipari high tide is at 8:15 this evening. Taitimu low tide is at 2 this afternoon, with a score of 7.5 out of 10. And that's your news, weather and surf. Thanks to Lois, Thomas and Irene for writing the news bulletin. Ko Theo toku ingoa, the time is now 5 minutes past nine.
0: Thank you, Theo.
4: And thank you, Lois, Thomas and Irene.
0: Shout out the news team.
4: Shout out the hive mind, am I right?
0: Yeah.
4: Oh, don't you love it? Well, you're on 95 Beef and Breakfast, if you couldn't tell by the slight mania we're inducing into your morning. And we have a prize, Album of the Week, Kevin Morby's Little Wide Open. If you want a copy of that, text through Kevin Morby, your name and your B-card number, and it could just be yours. It's super fun, lots of guitar and storytelling. Lots coming up on the show. We've got a very special New Zealand Music Month things kicking off this morning. Loose Reads with Nate from Time Out Bookstore. And, of course, Bosom Selector with Jack and Sam.
0: Yeah. Okay, let's get into it. So, it's New Zealand Music Month. In case you didn't know.
4: Yes.
0: Here we are. It's the best time of the year. 'Tis the season to reflect on the beautiful ecosystem that is our music scene. This year the theme is Our Spaces, Our Sound. So we wanted to tap into that to highlight some of the beautiful mahi happening across the motu in our venues, in our live music scenes. And we've been busy chatting away with some of the wonderful people who are making cool things happen across their different cities. We've got a different story reflecting on a beautiful memory of live music every day this week from a different guest. As well as some music from them, from that memory. So we're going to kick things off. I sat down for a little chat with Abby Symes, who is the manager at The Stomach in Te Papaioia, Palmerston North. Iconic spot. I think they've been going for something like 36 years.
4: Mm-hmm.
0: All ages. They do so much amazing mahi, engaging with all sorts of different musicians and bands, particularly a lot of really cool rangatahi. And yeah, it's just such a cool space and such a cool crew. So we're going to listen to Abby sharing one of their favourite memories of live music at The Stomach.
5: I am Abby Symes and I am the kaiwhakahaere, the manager of The Stomach in Palmerston North, at all ages, non-profit venue, recording studio and rehearsal space. One of my greatest memories, craziest memories from The Stomach was we were in high school and there was a band entering Rockquest and they had to film their video entry. And there was, the day before the event, there was these people had come to our school to give out like Bibles to people, and this band Hydro Raspberry had a song called Read the Bible. Anyway, they convinced these like people who were giving out Bibles to give them the leftover Bibles and that they'd like spread the word at this event, but they just threw the Bibles out in the crowd during Read the Bible, and people were just like huffing these little New Testaments all around the place. And it was really crazy because all of us had like religious trauma because we grew up at a Christian school, and so it was a real wild time to just see all these Bibles being flung about by Hydro Raspberry and all their fans. I think that was probably one of my craziest memories. And it's not that crazy, it's not wild, but it is, it's a little bit special and a little bit different.
6: Here's a song about the Bibles. Go!

0: Thank you so much. You got awesome.
1: Love that.
2: So good.
1: Yeah, really awesome.
2: Incredible.
1: That is Hydro Raspberry from Te Papaioia Palmerston North with Bible, shared as part of Abby Symes talking a little bit about their favourite memories of live music thus far at the Stomach.
2: Yes.
1: Really cool space.
2: We've got people all week from our spaces sharing their stories, and we're really excited.
1: Mm-hmm. There's going to be some good memories on there. But for now, it's time for Loose Reads.
2: Not the Bible.
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1: Morning, Nate.
4: Morning.
1: How are you?
4: Good, though I do think you've given me a hell of a thing to follow.
1: Yeah, such a good
4: kind of few minutes, and now I feel like the only way I can go is down.
1: Oh, no. We're only going up from here because we're going to do a little recap of some of your faves from the Writers Fest.
4: We are, yeah. So it's been a huge week kind of books in Auckland. It actually started on Tuesday night, which was an interesting time to do an event, but I think the festival is just getting so big that they had to kind of squeeze people in where they could. Mm. With international investigative journalist Patrick Redden-Keene talking about his new book, London Falling, and I've never seen Auckland so busy on a Tuesday night. It's not really the night that you expect to see a whole bunch of people walking into the OTS Centre. But like a lot of the events, it was sold out. It was great. Mm. And then on Wednesday, the kind of official opening of the ceremony comes with the Ockham New Zealand Book Awards.
2: Mm-hmm. Ooh, yeah.
4: Which is always a wonderful night. It's kind of, it's an odd thing to view, but as it should be, it's primarily a night for the winners, for the 16 people shortlisted, for the other people that get longlisted, for the publishers, and it was a wonderful event. And the winner this year was potentially a bit of an upset because it went to Ingrid Horrocks for her book All Her Wives, which is a short story collection. Mm. And it's the first time in quite a long time, I think, that short stories have won, which is really nice because they're such a vital part of the kind of book industry, and they're not often done for the major awards, but it's a really interesting form in its own right, and it's also something that's published less than a full novel. It's seen as less marketable, but it's really the main vector for how new voices are introduced. Mm. And All Her Wives is a great book. It's kind of 9 stories that reverberate and echo across time from the 18th century to the present. They're about kind of the changing expectations and constraints of womanhood, and they take you from kind of farming New Zealand to icy Scandinavian ports to the height of Berlin rave culture. Mm. And they're great stories. There'll be something for everyone in there. And there's 3 other awards. That's the big one. The fiction win, that gives you 65,000. So it's the big kind of end point of the night. But the other 3 awards are also vital. And general nonfiction, that went to Tini Makariti for her kind of hybrid essay memoir, This Compulsion in Us, which is all about identity and what that means in the kind of current New Zealand. It's about her whakapaka, the good and bad parts of our national identity, particularly connected to being Māori, being a woman, how those 2 things mix. Art and writing, being part of that legacy of art and writing that I think every creative probably feels. The people that have come before you, the people that will be coming after you. Mm. And I just have to give a special shout out to this one because I used it as a source in an art history paper last year and it got me a really good grade. So thank you to Tina Markariti for that.
2: Yep. Shout out.
4: And then poetry, the best poetry book was given to Black Sugarcane by Nafanua Purcell Kessel. I'm not a big poetry reader, but I did kind of flick through this, and it's also similarly about identity. So she's a Samoan New Zealander, and I know people who can just kind of dissect poetry and be like, this is why it works. And I can't really do that, but I do think those the poems I read were stunning, and her reading on the night, because they all do a reading, was also just beautiful to hear and to listen to. And then the illustrated nonfiction, which essentially means those beautiful coffee table books.
2: Yes, yeah.
4: That was given to a very fun choice, I thought, which was Mr. Ward's Maps.
2: Did he win?
4: He did. Oh, it did win. Yes. Well, Elizabeth Cox is actually the author, because Mr. Ward was the guy who made the map. And, I think it's early, kind of 19th century when Wellington was forming, and then Elizabeth Cox just kind of found them and thought, oh my God, I have to research these.
2: We were chatting about that earlier, and I was really excited about the prospect of it winning, so
4: yeah, a map pretty book. Happy. And it's also, I guess, when you look at a map, it's kind of also a history of what stays and what changes, because you also look at what Wellington came from. And I have a special kind of liking of this book, because at the ceremony, and I thought it was really funny, a very good reading, but she kind of got up and was like, I think children are often left out of history. So she talked about a biscuit factory, and I was like, oh, this will be nice and sweet. And then she just kind of rattled off all the children's whose arm were broken.
2: Oh,
4: and
2: God.
4: Accidentally fell into a vat of something they should not have fallen into. And it was such a kind of funny shifting expectations, but really well researched and a very good reading. But personal highlight of the night for me was maybe that, which I don't know what that says about me.
2: That's grim night.
4: But no, it was a lovely ceremony, and it was a kind of magical night, and the speeches that were given were very kind of thankful. Everyone looked quite genuinely shocked. And it's always nice in an awards ceremony, I think, when everyone looks genuinely surprised. Mm. And yeah, it was a wonderful, wonderful evening. Mm-hmm. And then we get to the festival itself, which took place over the Thursday, Friday, Saturday and Sunday. And I thought for quite a long time about how to sum this up in a radio review, considering there's about 170 odd sessions over those days. Wow. And as much as I tried, and I really did try, I could not go to all of them. Mm. But I just thought I'd kind of use some words and themes that I think kind of summed up what the festival was, and which will be slightly embarrassing because I've heard masters of summing up incredibly complex stuff in 5 minutes at all these panels, but I'll give it my best shot. And the first word that kind of came into my head was joyful, and I thought there was an important contrast here, and joyful doesn't mean happy. And it made me think of a session I went to with Elizabeth Knox, who's one of our great New Zealand fiction writers. And this book is actually a memoir. And by all metrics, it should be a very sad session, because it's a memoir of a year in her life where her mother died of motor neuron disease. Mm. Her brother-in-law was killed in this act of completely senseless violence.
2: Yeah.
4: And her sister had a very extreme kind of mental breakdown. Mm-hmm. All happened in a year. And it should have been, and it was a kind of session on tragedy and grief. Mm. But she said this thing that really drove home to me, which is, it's a really funny book as well. And Emily Perkins, who was chairing the session, asked how she kind of got that dynamic. And she said, when I was writing, I was always keeping in mind that these things are tragedies, but they're tragedies because the world is wonderful. Mm. And leaving the world, that's what makes leaving the world so sad for anyone. Mm. It's because I believe that the world is a wonderful place to be, and that grief as an emotion and all the messiness of caring for a relative is that comes out of love. You can't do a memoir.
1: And it's part of that wonder.
4: Exactly. And you can't do a memoir of grief without it also being about love. Yeah. And I think everyone should read that book. It's called Nightmare. And it's out now. It's a wonderful, wonderful memoir.
2: Yeah.
4: And then I also thought about kind of a celebration of identity. And I thought of Witty Ihemaira. And I did have this book in my notes, but I've seemed to have lost it, the title. But if you go into a New Zealand bookstore and say the new book by Witty Ihemaira and they don't know who you're talking about, they Leave. Should find a different profession. But he talked about this new book by him is at the age of 79. He's maybe with Patricia Grace, our greatest writer, going back and learning Tarot at the age of 79 so he could write in Tarot, and he's always written in English. And this session had the entire audience crying in 20 minutes. It was a really beautiful place to be. It was almost a performance. I also thought about kind of the cleverness of language, and that runs through the entire festival, of course, but I thought of Maria Riva, the author of Endling, chaired by Time Out's own Jenna Tott, and she was a wonderful moderator. And she started talking about this book, which is about a heist story, snails, fiction that ends in non-fiction, the Ukraine war, Ukrainian identity, deconstructing Ukrainian identity, looking at Ukraine from Canada and that kind of immigrant identity. And I thought, there's so much in these 300 pages, and it really kind of drove home the dexterity and how much books can do. And that was a really wonderful session. And these things run through all this, and it was all everything I went to, those three things to me. But the festival itself was just a massive success. It was the most books ever sold at a festival.
2: Wow.
4: Asher Emanuel, author of The Vowie, which I think Jenna talked about last week on here, after his session, they completely sold out, and he had to go back to his hotel room and cart down free extra boxes to give them. Because it was such, he was so amazing, and there was such a rush to get to that queue. The most tickets ever sold, and that made me think of the Jacinda event at the Kuritakanua Theatre, where they sold tickets for that so fast that they actually just used all the other rooms and sold tickets to screenings of that, which also promptly sold out incredibly fast. And it was chaired by Noelle McCarthy. Two standing ovations, one at the start, I think, for being Jacinda Ardern, and then, which I think deserved, and then one at the end for saying just a really beautiful hour and 15 minutes. And I think with Jacinda, there's a particular urge to say that it's performing, particularly, I think, and there's a lot of reasons why this is, when she talks about kindness and a different type of leadership. There seems to be a whole cohort of people who can stand up and say, no, you're kind of pretending to be someone you're not. But this session completely disproves it, and my favourite part was audience questions when this 12-year-old asked, I've joined my school debate club, and the first one's next week, and do you have any advice? And the kind of warmth and care that was given in that answer was kind of showed that particular brand of kindness that leadership, that book shows leadership should be. And it was a wonderful session.
1: So cool. Oh my gosh, so much amazing stuff. And yes, I must say the Writers' Fest looked like it went absolutely off this year. So cool to see people getting out there and seeing events sell out. Yeah. It's awesome.
2: Long may it last. I hope it's just like up and up and up.
4: And every year I think it's going strength to strength, which is wonderful to see.
1: And if people went out to Writers' Fest events and panels and liked what they were hearing about, I'm sure lots of the stock is available at Time Out.
4: Lots of the stock, but selling fast, so getting quick.
1: Okay. There you go, everyone. Hey, thank you so much, Nate. I hope you have a restful week recovering from the Writers' Fest. And have an awesome rest of your day.
4: Thanks.
2: Thank you.
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2: Because you know what they say, eat all your mayonnaise and you'll grow up to be a big, funny boy. 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Okay, here comes the aeroplane. Yum, yum.
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0: Yeah, Living Perfection with Late to the Disco. Before that, we had 4Z Touch and Smokeaholic with Dollarette with Shawakel.
1: Bringing the heat on a Monday morning.
0: Yes.
1: I have a winner.
0: Awesome.
1: Do you want to know about it?
0: Yeah, tell me about it.
1: Yeah, okay. Congratulations to Clark. You've won yourself our album of the week. Kevin Morby, Little Wide Open. And we've got copies all week. So, yeah, let's go. Plenty more winners to be had.
0: I'm getting quite distracted by this pinochle situation that's happening. Oh!
1: Oh.
0: It's getting intense.
1: There's a thumb wrestle in this.
0: Oh, my God. Okay, more on that soon with Bosom Selector. You're on 95 BFM Breakfast.
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7: Yes.
0: Hello.
7: Hi.
8: Hello.
0: Sam and Jack.
7: Hello. That's us. How are you?
0: What are
7: good
0: you guys
7: morning.
0: Doing here?
8: We came early for our
7: for
8: show tomorrow.
7: So yeah. We're on 4pm tomorrow. Yep. We thought, you know what, we'd hunker down for the day, the nights, and then the rest of the day tomorrow.
8: Yeah, the traffic was looking bad, so yeah. We thought we'd, beat that,
0: get
8: early.
0: What the hell?
1: Who is it?
7: Mum texted me.
1: Oh, yo.
7: Yeah.
1: Your mum frequently texts in at full volume on the show.
7: Yes, actually, the other day we were playing a track and mum texted me twice. So it was a smashed in remix. So it was a great lovely tune that came through and there we go, original song. But yeah, thank you so much for having us. Yeah. It's wonderful to be here on the Bosom Selector.
8: I know, it's weird to see the studio from the morning side.
7: Yeah, in the daytime. It's pretty freaky.
1: This is morning light. But you're used to evening light because you are the new drive host.
7: Yes.
8: It was a month ago.
7: Yeah, wow, really?
8: Yeah, we've been doing it for over a month now.
7: That's crazy.
8: Yeah,
7: that's cuckoo
1: crazy.
7: Bananas.
8: Yeah.
1: Do you want to tell the listeners a little bit about how you got started up here at BFM? what was happening?
7: We started out in the depths of the graveyards. Like our first ever show.
8: Well, we were on the news team first.
7: Yes, that's right. We'll go even further back. We both started out on the news team at the end of 2021, and we loved that under the legendary Jemima, then Jess. Yeah. And then we got our graveyard show, which is called Powered Up Radio.
8: Yep.
7: And that was first on Monday nights, 11pm to 1am. And then maybe, how long? We did that for about 3 months, and then we switched to Saturday night.
8: Saturday, yeah.
7: Yes, we did Saturday night, 11 to 1, for about...
8: 2 years.
7: Yeah, 2 years.
8: 2 years. Yep.
7: And then January 2024, we took over the 95 BFM Top 10, which was so much fun.
8: Yep.
7: It was so cool. And then a month ago, Tuesday Drive.
8: Yeah.
0: What a journey it's been.
8: I know.
7: Yeah. It's so much fun.
0: There's some particular things that I have loved about your shows over the years. I really enjoyed the chip reviews that took over Powered Up for a little bit.
7: That kept us hungry. Not hungry.
8: Kept us full.
7: Kept us full, yeah.
8: But also, it was, you know, it was great content. We actually drove a bit of controversy from Biscuit Wars.
7: We did, yeah, because we did Bicky Wars to start off with.
8: So for the listeners who are... uneducated on the subject.
7: Who don't listen to the show?
8: We would eat chips and biscuits and then rank them.
7: So we started
8: every weekend for 2 years.
7: We started off with biscuits.
8: And we literally ran out of biscuits.
7: Yeah. We ate all the biscuits.
8: Yeah.
7: So we switched to chips. Yes.
8: Yep.
7: We did. And the biggest controversy we had around the biscuits was we rated Animal Crackers very poorly.
8: Iced Animals.
7: Yeah, we rated them very low.
0: What the hell?
8: Yeah.
0: I mean, like, objectively, that's shit biscuit. But like the culture.
8: We looked at it from an objective standpoint, yeah. And well, yes, okay. There's a lot of nostalgia for these biscuits.
7: It's a piece of cardboard with highlighter colouring in on it. Yeah. It's nasty.
8: It's not good.
7: It was a D tier. We did the tierless system.
8: Where there was no richness to the flavour.
7: No, it was just it was a piece of cardboard covered in highlighter. Yeah.
1: Well,
7: not great.
1: I mean, I remember the good old days of Powered Up because I was frequently a guest and I was frequently had quite a few beers with you boys. So it's lovely to see you too with like a full-length show where you can
8: thank you.
1: Express yourselves.
8: Thanks, Millie.
1: Speaking of expressing yourselves, you've both got songs. Who wants to go first?
7: Oh.
1: Fight to the death?
0: Who won the pinochle?
8: I did.
7: Jack smashed me in the pinochle.
0: Cool. Well, Jack, you can go first.
8: Yeah, all right, we'll play my own first. Do I say what it is first?
0: Yeah, talk about
7: it. That's probably a good idea.
8: This one's called Juggler by Kengo Kurizumi, and it's from the DJ Notoya Presents Tokyo Glow. It's a compilation album of city pop from the 80s from Japan, which is my favourite genre of music. So we've kind of gone for a little bit of something for each of us. But yeah, this song's super funky, super fresh.
7: Yeah, one of the more memorable Powered Up shows we actually had was I was away, but you and Joe, our good friend, was you were in the studio and you had a city pop night. And it just
8: the whole night.
7: Absolute gangbusters.
8: People were tweeting about it on social media.
7: That was quite cool.
1: City pop special.
8: Yeah.
1: What else can I say?
8: Yeah.
1: All right, we're going to give this one a rip. Let's go.

0: It's joyful stuff.
1: It is. It's great for the morning, I feel.
2: Inspiring.
0: Yeah.
1: I mean, it's 10 o'clock, so if you're not awake already, then you're probably just asleep, but...
2: I feel like most people
1: I was supposed to be saying something quite profound there, but...
2: Yeah, it is profound because you're not the intention was there, but the execution was not.
1: I'm saying if you're not awake, you're that asleep. Song will wake you up. That's like a shot of coffee.
3: Yes.
0: So,
1: yeah.
4: If you've just tuned in, this is Bosoms Licked on BFM Breakfast. We've got Sam and Jack, your wonderful Tuesday Drive hosts.
1: Ooh.
4: Tuesday Drive is awesome. I did Tuesday Drive for a little bit. And there's some great segments. Spaced Out.
1: Yes.
2: Yeah.
4: Audio Culture.
2: Yep. Yes.
4: Love.
1: Yeah.
2: It's so good because Jack and I, we're huge nerds, both of us. And our nerd topics are space and New Zealand music history, respectively.
3: Oh, my God.
2: So Jack loves the space and I love my New Zealand music history. So we both sort of have a little freak out every time our week comes around for our segments. So it's really great. It's really, really cool that we get to chat really cool stuff. And I get to learn about space. Jack gets to learn about New Zealand music. And it's great. It's really, really cool.
0: Bonding over each other's special interests. It's like parallel play.
1: We actually went to Stardome.
2: That was special.
1: It was pretty cool.
2: That was special.
1: On May 4th on Star Wars Day, we met Darth Vader.
0: Was he scary?
1: He was really scary.
2: Yeah, he's huge. Yeah. Very tall man.
1: Very tall man.
0: Thought so.
1: We got a tour of the whole joint.
2: I hadn't been to Stardome before. That, so that
1: I don't
2: cool.
1: believe you.
2: No, unless I have no memory of it.
1: I don't believe you.
2: Possible.
1: I went to Stardome like every year.
2: If I would not brag about not going to Stardome. That's a terrible flex. Stardome's the coolest place ever.
1: Yeah.
0: I went to Stardome on a school trip and we lost all the kids in our group.
2: What?
0: My mum was the supervisor and we just lost, they vanished.
2: So were you part of the kids group?
0: Yeah.
2: So just you and your mum?
0: Yeah.
2: And the rest of the kids were just in Cornwall Park?
0: We were hanging out and then, God knows where they went. Legend has it, they're still out there to this day.
2: Cornwall Park children.
0: No, I'm just kidding. We did find them. So other than that, Tuesday Drive, you got those wonderful segments, lots of good tunes.
1: Mm-hmm.
0: I tuned in the other day and you were making a weed whacker noise.
2: Yes, I was. Yes.
3: Can you do it for us right now?
2: I can, but it does provide a little bit of backstory. So Jack recently broke a record of an exceptionally high Tetris score.
1: Yeah.
2: Tell the people the score.
1: Well, it's around 810,000, which apparently makes me a superior Tetris player, according to Google.
2: So I thought a talking point we could have on our show would be, what's something that you're exceptionally good at that is, not really useful? And mine is my weed whacker noise. So I'll get you out of the spray path.
0: There's a splash zone to that.
1: Hope you bought your ponchos.
2: That's my weed whacker noise.
0: Pretty good.
3: That was very impressive.
2: It was initially a chainsaw noise, but I feel like there's not enough venom.
1: It sounds more like a weed whacker.
2: Yeah, not enough venom in it for a chainsaw.
3: Sounds like waking up on a peaceful morning in fucking Mount Eden. on a Sunday at some ungodly hour, and some guys decided it's time to get the weed whacker.
1: Everyone on the street decides it's time to get the weed whacker out. That's like an unspoken rule in New Zealand. Once some person's got the lawnmower or weed whacker out, the whole neighbourhood's got to do it.
2: I had an idle truck outside of my house almost all night last night.
0: Wow. Nice.
2: Which was not great. Yeah. I do like white noise though, so it was okay. I didn't mind.
0: Little bit of brown noise. Speaking of brown noise, you've picked us a track.
2: Hell yeah, I have. And I picked this track extremely... For us, not only for us, me and you, Millie, but super deceptively, because Jack does not like this band at all. Yeah. Rosie, I'm not sure about your status regarding this band.
3: I'm pretty neutral. Like, I don't often choose to listen to it, but I'm not a hater. I try not to hate any music.
2: Nice and open-minded, unlike my silly co-host next to me here, who hates the best music in the world. Millie and I love Primus.
0: We do.
2: And Primus released a new EP last Friday.
0: They did.
2: We were both very excited. We both listened, and Millie said yesterday, hey Sam, what do you want for your track tomorrow?
0: He then slid into a different chat that was just me and him and was like, but a new Primus.
2: Don't tell anyone. But a new Primus.
1: Just despite me, I think.
2: Precisely.
3: Yeah.
0: All right. So everyone tune in from 4 to 7 on Tuesdays to hear more of Sam and Jack. And you can catch a B-cast whenever you feel like.
2: Yeah. Thanks so much for having us, guys.
1: Thanks for having us.
0: Go back to last week's...

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3: Just like that, we'll come to the end of the show. Want to give a quick mihi to everyone who joined us today. Arani for our Whakatokio Tene Wiki, Charlie for This Is How We Brew It, Nate for Loose Reads, Abby recounting some special memories at the Stomach for New Zealand Music Month, and of course your bosom selectors, Sam and Jack.
4: And thank you to you, Rosetta.
3: Thank you, Millie.
4: And thank you, New Zealand Music.
3: Yeah. Thanks, music. Thanks, news team. Thanks, everyone who texted in. Yeah. Hope you have an awesome rest of your ahina. Kia pai te rā. And whakarongo tonu mai, keep it locked on the mighty bosom, because Fern is up next with Morning Glory. It's going to be a great show. You'll be hearing from us, a pōpō.
4: Goodbye.
3: Ka kits.

0: 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Hey, don't cry. We'll be back again tomorrow.
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We just heard Aldous Harding with If Lady Does It. Next we have Tiny Ruins with Little Notes. In session live at Roundhead in 2014.

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6: And as I said, Frith, if this harpsichord is gauche, then what's Max Martin? 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
11: That's right, 95BFM. Before the break, we heard Four Leaf Clover by Theo Ray. And before that, we heard Blinder by Throw. And thanks for all your texts in. Now it is that time of the show.

0: Indeed, the Entertainment Guide is upon us for Tuesday. That's tomorrow, 19th of May. We have Insert Laugh Track here at Whammy Bar with tickets from Humanitix website. We also have Laser Kiwi, Everybody Knows, at the Harold Sand Theatre, Aotea Centre. Tickets from Auckland Live website. We thirdly have Music Helps Presents, the legendary New Zealand Music Month quiz at the Tuning Fork. Sign up via Moshtuck's website. We also have the Bear Spot weekly pub quiz at the Bear Spot Morningside, and that is a free entry. Finally, we have The Dice Show, Comedy and Chaos at Basement Theatre. 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And for Wednesday the 20th, we have Aite Dom and Sean Hill. It's Giving Comedy at the Classic Comedy Club. 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We also have Lily Catastrophe, Little Sister at Basement Theatre. Tickets from iTicket website. We also have at Whammy Bar, Murphy's Law. 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We also have this at the Clarin Irish Pub, Sonic Duo and the Miracle Goat Herders at the Clarin Irish Pub, and that's free entry alongside Tin Roof and Sonic Duo. Finally, we have Uptown Local Voices, Rowdy's Rose, Wayne Brown Band and the Touring Project at the Corner Store. 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

0: Saribi has just harvested fresh new album Nothing Grows Here and is celebrating by taking it out on tour this May. 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
2: Now, the ever-fresh Samoan Psychedelia 4-piece have just dropped their lush new single, La La La. 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
4: 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Before that we heard Olympus with How Does It Work, and before that we had Lush Burger with Abacus. 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

95 BFM, we just heard The Killing of a Duck by Krauss. Before that, we heard Exit by Lung. And now we have Renee Louise Carafis with A Kick to the Head.

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0: You're tuned into 95BFM. That was Tyran with I Want to See You Again, featuring Summer V. And before that, we heard Jet Jaguar with No Emphasis, featuring Silversmith. And now for some events coming up near you.
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I'm not perfect, but I'm present. I got burdens, keeps me stressing. I'm still learning how to be the person that I know I'm destined to be. Two peas in the pod, yeah, that's you and me. Let me light your path so you can see the person you will be. Your eyes reflect the universe as I expand the family tree. Your mind's design is quite like mine and I accept it admirably. Your heart is what God handed me. Didn't happen randomly. Destiny, apparently. I lost direction, filled with fear. Then you appeared like magically. Working on myself, still trying to heal the scars I dealt with back when I was just a selfish little brat that felt helpless at. I learned when my thoughts are trying to manifest my light. Then I clicked, it wasn't what I thought until the day that you arrived. I wanna see thriving life problems that keep you up at night and minuscule compared to the power that you hold inside. Every flower on this earth still couldn't match your beauty. Even when I'm not around, protection truly is my duty. Don't be scared to chase your dreams and do all the things that will bring you joy. Haven't felt this type of love since when I was a baby boy.

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We just heard Mellow Downs with Aria. And now we have Flux the Cynic with Sippin'.

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0: la luna! You're so bright tonight! I must take your picture!
1: I'm really unphotogenic!
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You're tuned into the Morning Glory Show on 95BFM with myself, Farron. We just heard Left Eye Luna, the Keanu Reeves remix, and the original was by Frau Knotts. Before that, we heard Work by Polarity, and before the break, we heard Through the Astral Plane by Flying Lotus. 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
2: 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Shop 15, Vic Park Market from Monday to Saturday. Pretty bloody nice.
4: Kiwi producer extraordinaire Solarosa is hitting the road in support of his superb new album, In The Mix. And if you're a B-card holder, you can tune into BFM Breakfast all week for your chance to win tickets. Solarosa, In The Mix album tour, double whammy, Friday, May 22nd. 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

95 BFM. You are reaching the end of the Morning Glory show with myself, Farron. We just heard U Pokohue by Moana and the Tribe. And now we have Lucky Last, Disaster Radio with Go Out. Got the wire up next. Have a good Monday.

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3: Tēnā nā koutou katoa, ko Thomas Tokuingua, nō mai hari mai ki te wire mō tēnē rā. Kia ora and welcome to The Wire for the Rahine Monday. I'm your host Thomas and I'll be with you for the next hour. I'm joined in studio by News Director Kasta. E whai aki nei coming up on the show, I spoke to Dr. Justin Sobion from the University of Auckland Law School about the government's attempted climate law change and how it goes against the International Court of Justice's recommendations. And I talked to University of Auckland Professor of Commercial Law, Gehan Gunasekera, about the Police Amendment Bill and how it could diminish privacy rights. Kasta, what have you got for us today?
4: For our weekly catch-up with the ACT Party, Simon Court, I asked about the government's stance on immigration amidst a rise in anti-immigrant sentiment overseas. I also spoke to Director of Wellbeing, System Leadership, Data and Insights at Te Heringa Mahara, the Mental Health and Wellbeing Commission, Dr. Eric Alla Cullen, about plans for a social media ban in New Zealand as results emerge from the ban in Australia. And I spoke to Ben Wright from Lobbying Reform NZ about a recent petition the organisation has put to government asking for more transparency around lobbying.
3: He aha o whakaro, we would love to hear your thoughts on any of these pieces, so get in touch. 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
1: It's time for our weekly catch-up with the ACT Party's Simon Court.
4: Recent weeks have seen the government adopting a series of policies targeted at immigration. Some of these policies are set to be introduced immediately, while others are proposals for the upcoming election. What all of these policies have in common is that they aim to respond to an idea that there is a subset of immigrants who are making society in New Zealand worse. This is a narrative we've seen dominate conversations about immigration overseas, particularly in the United States, United Kingdom, and Australia. It often leads to gross displays of racism, with mass riots and crackdowns on people who have done nothing wrong. With these recent policies and media attention towards anti-immigrant rhetoric in Aotearoa this month, concerns have been raised over whether those overseas developments could be seen here. For this week's catch-up with the ACT Party, Simon Court, I plan to ask about both immigration and the move-on orders for rough sleepers, though we ran out of time to discuss both. I began by asking Simon about the government's recent stance on immigration. Today, I want to talk about immigration. The government's recently